0: Ain't that boring? 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
1: Big shit. What, I'm supposed to take this and go shopping?
0: If I'm so boring, then what you, you know, why you with me?
1: Well, first of all, I ain't impressed by that. I'm with you because I'm boring too. All right?

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0: Turning to that breaking news from overnight, another string of gun violence across the city. Police now investigating a shooting late last night in East Harlem.
1: 4:43, breaking news out of Brooklyn, where a popular rapper was shot and killed overnight. He was set to release a mixtape on June 6th. The NYPD has not released any information on the search for suspects.

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0: 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But niggas thinking this shit sweet must be some diabetics. Auntie keep trying to sweet talk me, she want a dime on credit. Always coming short, but it's my fault because I always let her. Cause she was there for me when nobody was. Don't do the shit for me that nobody does. If she fall, I'ma catch her. Kill anybody if they ever try to disrespect her. She called me Neffy, but I'm really like our youngest boy. Her oldest son passed like 9 or 10 years ago. His best friend killed him, but that's normal when you from Detroit. Ducking long, arm of the law, but not a reach. With common sense ain't so common, but that ain't something that I can teach. You either got it or you don't, and ain't no in-betweens. Cause if I catch you without it, you know it's Billie Jean. Mike Jack with the Thriller, we keep them killers clean. Can't hear that switch, but you can hear them niggas when they scream. Can't even see me in your dreams, tell them keep dreaming. Nigga play with blocks, you gon' probably hear somebody die. Or got denied entry in heaven. So if you ever dream about killing me, better wake up and apologize. It's 227, what else? We really laying like that, my nigga. 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I'll break a whole heart in half if I toss you to Drake. Give her a lifetime of grief for your costly mistake. Would've been took

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For Posca, she get trippy as ayahuasca. 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Mike Jack with the Thriller, we keep them killers clean. 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Or got denied entry in heaven. 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

0: I used to think about the people in your life, and I think of Neil. 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He said, John, what's it about?
1: Griselda.
2: Black soprano fan.
0: What's life about?
3: These are the real sopranos.
4: Yeah, this is a hit.
2: The butcher coming, nigga.

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1: What do you
0: want to
1: say that we are?
0: Dog is John. I love America. I love everybody. Hey, good. Get up off
1: the bed.
2: Now this lady walked in the bar and called for drinks for the house. Drinks on the house, she told the bartender. So after the bartender served everybody drinks, he told the lady, he said, lady, that would be $63. So the lady said, well, I don't have any money with me. Well, the bartender said, well, how are you going to pay for all those drinks? So she pulled her dress up and said, with this? And the bartender looked at her and thought for a while, don't you have anything small?

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1: Family reunion.
3: You're making a big mistake.
4: I don't get angry. I'm a professional.
5: Can't be better than mine.
3: Just how dangerous is it? Can't stop what's coming.
1: Family reunion.
3: Just how dangerous is it? 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
3: making a big mistake.
4: I don't get angry. I'm a professional.
5: Can't be better than mine.
6: Just how dangerous is it? Can't stop what's coming.
7: Just
6: how dangerous is it?
0: Yo.

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1: The family reunion.
2: You're making a big mistake.
0: I don't get angry. I'm a professional.
3: Can't be better than mine.
2: Just how dangerous is it? Can't stop what's coming.
1: Family reunion.
2: Just how dangerous is it?
0: You're going to hell, brother.

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1: This is La Raka Flocka, and before you enter the Megaverse, make sure to say grace.

Now your receipts is due, beat you within an inch of death, catch your breath. 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

0: 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Right? 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I'm like, this is the Chicago I'm from. Mm. There's so many different sounds and stories. This is a grown man. 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
4: it was a tough journey, but we're back there.
7: She made us an offer that we couldn't refuse.
4: And obviously Backstage Radio and so many others that we play. We thank you all for tuning into this great show. We're happy. It's 2024. We made it through another year. Any year further from 2020 is a blessed year. You know, I think we're getting back to some normalcy. Backstage Ed, how was your holidays, man?
6: It was good. I spent it with the family. It's always good when you sit there, when you get to, sit down and really be humbled by, being around the family and just me being happy that everything is going well. That's the biggest
7: point. He was like, please, that's what the ball dropped so these people can get out my house. My question is, who passed out from drinking?
6: What, your house?
7: I don't drink, remember?
6: You drink scissor.
7: I don't drink.
4: The holidays for me were crazy, man. I mean, I realized that the circle of life, that Simba thing is real. Like, I go see my mother and I'm like, Mom, you got to go to the doctor. Mom, my mother don't want to go, oh, I'm good, I don't want to go to the hospital. You know, it's like, it's almost like she's telling me, like, eat your vegetables. So time is starting to switch a little bit. I haven't hung out with my brother on New Year's Eve. So it's a crazy life how the odyssey of this world just spins and I don't even know where it's going to stop. But it really is the thing, man. What about you, Mike? How was your holidays, man?
5: Man, first of all, I got to give thanks of all high gratitude. Whoever other individuals go see on Sunday or Saturday, depending on what your faith, that works for you. I got to thank God, Jesus Christ, the author of just my life, because my Christmas and my New Year was not the 25th and the 1st. My Christmas and New Year was December 8th. December 8th, 2023, made 2 years with my transplanted kidney. So for me, New Year's came 3 weeks early. Christmas came 3 weeks early. Like, that for me was just everything, just the struggle, the push, the people are like, oh, 2 years went too fast. Nah, it really didn't, if you know the struggle. And this struggle was real. And, here we are sitting up with the doctor doing 24-month evaluation. And the doctor was like, well, I know we used to see each other twice a week. I don't need to see you till the end of March. And, that was mine. Anybody want to know what I wanted as a gift? My gift came on the 8th. So I'm good. That was my holiday.
4: Gift to all, man. It's a gift to help. No question about it. That I mean, I don't care what you get or it just, you know, when you hear Mike's story and I, you know, I have a similar story as well. Like my Lazarus moments coming up in a few weeks, you know, January 29th, 2018 was my, you know, my rebirth in my mind. So I get that, man. It just, it kind of puts things in perspective. Like, you know, when we complain about spending money or complain about little things, it's like, you know, you hear, and again, you know, one day I definitely want to bring moderator's story to light here, man, because I think it can change some lives. It would be a great thing because you think you got problems and, you know, backstage, I don't know when he's ready.
6: Yeah,
4: to
6: no, you can say, combo. I mean, I went
4: go
6: through
4: ahead,
6: my,
4: you say it.
6: Yeah, I went through my situations of you know, beating up on prostate cancer. And, you know, so right now everything is looking good. I mean, that's why I say I'm blessed. I'm just staying in more, just taking care of things and happy to be with family, you know, because when you look at it and you get that, when you're able to, the biggest thing I tell a lot of people is like, I've been telling people, make sure you get yourself checked out. Make sure you get yourself catch things. If you feel things are not right, you don't know and everything else, hey, do what you got to do. Don't be afraid. Don't be nervous. Take care of it because you just don't know what can happen later on.
4: Yeah.
6: You know, especially if you got so much more that it's a teachable moment, but then you got so much more stuff that you can help out with other people to make sure that they can carry on. Do it.
5: Yeah, people have this misconception of the hold or the grasp you have on time, and you really have no grasp on time, right? So once you grasp the concept that you can't get the time back, and you also need to understand that time is autonomous. So time does what time wants to do, whether it fits your schedule or not. The problem is that when time has to invoke eminent domain, right? Like this is property, right? When time has to invoke eminent domain, you don't end up liking when time tells you it's time to stop. When time tells you, I'm not telling you don't feel right. I'm telling you it ain't right. So when time has to do that, then man, like you can't say nothing to time. Time stands still and goes accelerated at the same time. So it's like your mind is spinning and you wondering. I mean, I know in that aspect, I can speak for Ed. Like when you hear certain diagnoses and all of a sudden it goes from everybody speaking to you to just mouths are moving, but nothing's coming out, right? So they're accelerated in the fact that they're moving and you can't hear nothing. But at the same time, your mind done slowed down like, wait a minute. Did you say dialysis? Did you say prostate cancer? Did you say, it doesn't matter that there's remedies or treatments and the success. None of that means anything when you hear the diagnoses when time says enough. And that's wild. And I think that, you know, people shouldn't have to wait, although people will, because people are people. You shouldn't have to wait. You shouldn't wait for, I ain't even talking about when you feel something ain't right, then go see somebody. I'm talking about when everything feels great, go see somebody, right? Because wasn't everything great on the beach in Jaws before the shark showed up? And then the shark just showed up, and there wasn't nothing nobody could do about it. We'll prepare. Ladies and gentlemen, stay away from, don't go past the buoys. It's too late. Time showed up.
4: Same way when the feds ran up on Nino and the Carter, you know, like it was all good a week ago.
7: It was good. You should have used when the bill came after that great meal. That's when reality hit, like, damn.
4: And the credit card wouldn't go.
6: But you know what? But the sad thing to say about the whole situation is that even though when you know time is hitting you and you get the news and everything like that, the biggest thing that really hurts a lot of people is fear. And when they get fearful, they like, oh, wow, you know, I can't believe it. I'm scared. I don't want to go back. I don't want to believe this. And then time passes on and they try to do other things to try to, you know, occupy their time. But before you know it, it's gotten worse.
4: Unlike you two
6: and then,
4: guys.
6: And then you look at it, you're like, oh my gosh, it's gotten worse. And then I'm not going to lie, that's what happened to my dad. My dad didn't want to, you know, take the right thing and do what he had to do. And then it happened, you know, then he passed from it because it spread. So that's why I always tell a lot of people, make sure you go ahead and you, whatever you get the news, yeah, you're going to be scared, but you got to fight it and just go on and get past it.
7: I I just think in reality, a lot of times people don't really want to know what's wrong with them. They, you know, your body tells you something ain't right. But it's a lot of times we may just put it behind us and don't think about it until it's too late. And that's the reality. That's so many people passed away because they could have still been here today, but they didn't react to the signs. It's like a car. You know, engine light, but you're still pushing it. So eventually that one day the car cuts out on you, don't start, you can't really get upset because the engine light was on for 3, 4, 6 months and you did nothing. And you pushed the car. The car was like, hey, man, you know, I'm not right, but you still push me. The same thing with a body. And the thing with Mike was saying with Tom, how ironically we rush to get from work, home, all different events, wherever we going at. Once you get there, within 5 minutes, you don't even want to be there half the time. You'd be like, I rushed to get here, almost killed 3 people to get here. And now I'm here. I don't even want to be here. You know?
4: It's crazy. And again, like I said, to our new listeners, like I said, you know, we're normally more beat, but as you eat your Cheerios or get ready to go back to work, you know, obviously we just kind of want to lay the real. And it's
7: real
4: funny.
7: Real life matters. And of course, it's a new year. You reflect on things that happened in the previous year or previous month. And you just thank you, God, that he said, I'm not with you yet here. So, live your life out. If you want to do something, do it. If you fail, failure makes you more determined, you know?
4: Unlike Mike and Ed's situation where you get the Charlie Brown talk from the doctor, my situation, and very similar to yours, Rodeo, it just happened, right? We're like, you think everything is fine. I woke up that morning, I ain't cut my head shaving. I was running late for work. Next thing I know, I was out. And the only reason why I knew I was out 6.5 minutes because I was looking right at the clock because I was running late. So again, like I said, while some things you realize that, in my opinion, and what I went through after that situation, after I got through and kind of changed kind of my life, how I presented things to me and what I did to be productive in life, I feel like I don't fear anything anymore. That, you know, I felt, and again, I'll share this story before we change topics, and I have to share it since we're talking about this. When I fainted that morning, and when I, right before I got out, I felt like I was on a subway train and the train was running. Like anybody ever see Pelham 1-2-3 where the brakes would stop and the train was going and going. I was on this train and I was holding on. I was on the train by myself. The train was just rolling and rolling and rolling and the train went in water and I'm just standing there in water. And when I popped out, my eyes opened up, I took a deep breath like I had just came out of water. And in my mind, it was telling me that it wasn't my time to transition. It's a true story. That really happened. And then it just felt like it just wasn't my time because when I felt like, wow, I just came out of water on a runaway train. And, you know, so we share that story with you because we're real. You're going to get a lot of great information from this show. You're going to get a lot of good fun. You're going to touch all your senses before you go to work or while you're at work or while you're traveling to work. You're going to get all the senses you want because with this program, we touch it all. So with that, we'll get back to some real fun stuff. Happy 2024 for all our new listeners in different markets. We thank you for tuning into the Best Human Radio. I'll take a quick break. It's Non-Fee Lounge. Bad boy, baby.

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8: We're back on the Ride 950 Lounge. This is yours, 950 Kev, LeBron James of Radio Game, the most electrifying man in media today. 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Charlie in the Box. We have a special guest here. It's a young lady I met a few weeks ago when I was moonlighting outside of the DSN household. Big shout to DWI and Sue Fearless. It's a young lady hails from the Bronx. She's a recording artist. She's somebody, I think, more than just the music. She's such an inspiration. And I had to have her on the couch here in City Island on the 9 Feet Lounge Show. Welcoming her maiden voice, I call to the Island of Hope. This lovely, super talented Miss Silver Rain. What's going on, my dear?
9: Hi, how are you? That was beautiful.
8: Thank you.
9: Goodness gracious.
8: I take all donations.
10: At least he didn't say you was on the Island of Misfit Toys.
8: Right. Oh, see the age again, Rodeo.
10: Silver and gold.
8: Now, see, I know. That's the baby boomers watch at the holidays. But Silver, thank you so much for joining us today.
9: Thanks for having me.
8: Oh, no doubt about it. You are, I guess, again, somebody who I've gotten to know a little bit just from my first time sitting with you and listening to your music and learning a lot about you. And then, like I said, your layers are, you got a 10-layer cake. You got a lot of layers going on. You're from the Bronx. Let's get right into it. From the Bronx, like most of us here in this room. Talk about how you got started with the sound of the Bronx. You know, we're hip-hop, 50 years of hip-hop, music, inspirations. How did the inspiration start for Young Silver when it comes to music?
9: Oh, the inspiration was definitely a chocolate bar. Okay, we're going to start there.
8: Which one?
10: A Hershey's?
9: It was Snickers.
8: Oh,
9: Snickers.
10: I was going to call it Three Musketeers because it is got
9: put some respect
10: the rapper
9: on Snickers' name. Yeah. Okay.
8: I'm glad you said Snickers and not the parallel word of Snicker.
9: It definitely did start with a chocolate bar. My uncle was like, "I would give you the Snickers if you sang in the school play." Oh. I did. Killed it at a young age. And I just loved how I felt on that stage with the mic on my hand. Like, I instantly want to sing now because of this right now. Okay. So I know.
8: But we're not paying you to sing.
9: Right.
8: I'm a professional.
9: But that's kind of what started it. And I just never stopped since.
8: Wow.
9: Yeah.
8: So I know when we were doing a prep for this, you had mentioned that I think it was when you was like a preteen, when you decided what you wanted to do, your mother sold all her furniture.
9: Yes.
8: the pursue your dreams. Please elaborate a little bit about that. Because you see the look on Rodeo's face like...
9: She, I know. Isn't that insane? So shout out to my mother. No, she did not.
11: She so she ain't sell everything.
9: No.
8: She had to watch Video Music Box.
9: She knew what to keep. She was not... my mother loves watching them shows. But so... she realized that this is what I wanted to do. She actually sings herself, but she's really shy. So she had beautiful couches. And I remember she was like, there's not enough room. And she sold them. I don't even know if she sold them. Maybe she just gave them away because that's how she is. And she put mirrors all over the walls. And that was like the dance studio, the singing studio. My dad had like a DJ equipment. He was DJ some more. So we... forgot about
8: they must have loved you in that building. We're back on the Rise 950 Kev, LeBron James, and Redo Game, the most electrifying man in media day. Still joined by the best team of radio, backstage at Rodeo, Steph Pro, my man Mike the moderator, aka Charlie in the Box. We have a special guest here. It's a young lady I met a few weeks ago when I was moonlighting outside of the DSN household. Big shout to DWI and Sue Fearless. Young lady here from the Bronx. She's a recording artist. She's somebody, I think, more than just the music. She's such an inspiration. And I had to have her on the couch and sit down on the 9B Lounge Show. Welcoming her maiden voice, I call to the Island of Hope. She's lovely, super talented, Miss Silver Rain. What's going on, my dear?
9: Hi, how are you? That was beautiful.
8: Thank you.
9: Goodness gracious.
8: I'll take all donations.
11: At least he didn't say you was on the Island of Misfit Toys. Silver and gold.
8: The baby boomers watch at the holidays. But Silver, thank you so much for joining us today.
9: Thanks for having me.
8: Oh, no doubt about it. You are, I guess, again, somebody who I've gotten to know a little bit just from my first time sitting with you and listening to your music and learning a lot about you. And then, it's like I said, your layers. You got a 10-layer cake. You got a lot of layers going on. You're from the Bronx. Let's get right into it. From the Bronx, like most of us here in this room. Talk about how you got started with the sound of the Bronx. You know, we're hip-hop, 50 years of hip-hop, music, inspirations. How did the inspiration start for young Silver when it comes to music?
9: Ooh, the inspiration was definitely a chocolate bar. Okay, we're going to start there.
8: Which one?
11: Hershey's?
9: It was Snickers.
8: Chocolate bar?
9: Snickers.
11: I was going to call it Three Musketeers because it is got
9: put some respect
11: the rapper
9: on Snickers' name. Okay.
8: I'm glad you said Snickers and not the parallel word of Snicker.
11: Okay.
8: Go ahead.
9: It definitely did start with a chocolate bar. My uncle was like, I would give you the Snickers if you sang in the school play. I did. Killed it at a young age. And I just loved how I felt on that stage with the mic on my hand. Like, I instantly want to sing now because of this right now, so I know.
8: But we are paying you to sing.
9: Right.
8: I'm a professional.
9: But that's how we started it. And I just never stopped since.
11: No time.
8: We're doing a prep for this. You had mentioned that I think it was when you was like a preteen or when you decided what you want to do. Your mother sold all her furniture.
9: Yes.
8: To pursue your dreams. Please elaborate a little bit about that. Because you see the look on Rodeo's face like...
9: She, I know. Isn't that insane? So shout out to my mother. No, she did not.
11: So she ain't sell everything.
9: No.
8: She had to watch Video Music Box.
9: She knew what to keep. She was not... My mother loves watching them shows. So she realized that this is what I wanted to do. She actually sings herself, but she's really shy. So she had beautiful couches, and I remember she was like, there's not enough room. And she sold them.
11: I don't even
9: know if she sold them. Maybe she just gave them away because that's how she is. And she put mirrors all over the walls. And that was like the dance studio, singing studio. My dad had like a DJ equipment. He was DJ some more. So we... I forgot about that.
8: They must have loved you in that building. Oh, there go them loud silvers.
9: Yes. And well, they called me Rain then. But every like reunion, I would sing. They already knew. Like parents would be like, "Is Rain singing or doing anything? Can I send my child up there?" Like I would just be like, I was also like a little fake choreographer. I'm not a Sierra, but I can do a little two-step. So we would be dancing, singing. It was awesome.
12: So you tell me, you was the singer at every family event that came up?
9: I was one of them.
12: Oh wow! Okay.
9: Yeah.
12: Thanksgiving came by, like, she's gonna sing.
9: Yes, yeah.
11: You was
9: much.
8: Give her the chicken. Give her the turkey leg.
10: You wouldn't sing. You wouldn't sing no eight-minute songs because I want to eat. No. You know, I'll be like, all right, cut her off in 3 minutes.
9: No, no, no.
10: All right?
9: It's literally 60 seconds because I want to eat.
10: Okay. All right. Thank you. Eight-minute
8: songs. So, again, growing up, Bronx, that music passion's always been in you.
10: We had a few.
8: I know we mentioned it, but I found it so interesting when you told me. Give us the time when you knew that this was something that you could do. Now, again, like, I mean, people sing, oh, yeah, or people cook, like, oh, but you really can't really cook for anybody else outside your family. But when you knew that this is something I can really do and be successful at, when was that epiphany?
9: Eighth grade graduation, I was asked to perform for the graduation, and I saw, I think I sang Mariah Carey's Hero. Standing ovation. It was beautiful. I felt like maybe this could be something that I could do in the future. I can't really explain it. It's going to sound crazy, but I just felt like I'm going to be on the stage and the lights and the all of that.
10: A star was born.
9: Right. Yeah. I think
8: out of body experience. I mean, again, it's an epiphany, and that's part of it. Like when you, you know, you want something, you don't know, you at that time you probably didn't know what you can do, but sometimes you get that moment of truth.
9: Yeah.
10: And your uncle had a sticker for you.
9: He started it. My Uncle Junior. Shout out to you, Uncle.
13: Say some chocolate.
12: See, that's kind of, because I mean, that's like a little bit different because I mostly, every singer you have on the show, we always hear them talking about they started off in the church choir.
9: Yeah.
12: And then just
9: so
12: throwing
9: well
12: that stuff
9: there.
12: Like that.
9: I, so I.
10: You heathen. You heathen.
8: Jesus still loves you, baby. We just can't.
10: No tithes. Get out of here.
9: Listen, I don't want to sound like one of those people, and no offense to anyone who goes to the church, but my experiences, my personal experiences, in the church was not the best. Like they were so mean, and I'm a child. I was like, wait, what's happening? I thought they were like about
8: what now what national was this? Catholic was
9: this was
8: Pentecostal?
9: Catholic and I think so. Is that Christian?
8: Did you eat chicken after the church?
9: No,
8: that's then you didn't go to Baptist.
12: No, it might have been Baptist.
9: No, I even tried Jehovah's Witness. I was dating a guy at the time. And I was like, let me just, you know, when you date someone, you kind of want to.
8: Was this the guy that, you know?
9: No.
8: Okay,
9: no.
12: Don't get me started.
10: I don't like this.
9: Don't get me started.
12: I got to be at the house at 9 in the morning knocking on doors.
9: No, I did not.
10: Oh, you didn't?
9: I think that's just crazy.
12: What, knocking on the doors?
9: You can't do that in the Bronx. Don't knock on somebody's door.
8: They do that.
9: People do it around their gangsta.
8: They
10: but they probably open the door for you. They'd be like, oh, you
9: right, right. Would
8: you like to come in with a cup of coffee?
10: They would.
8: Y'all Jehovah's have those nice white, black and white cups for you.
10: Y'all Jehovah's doing outfits like this?
9: That's how I could get kidnapped. It's ridiculous. That's why I gotta be careful, man. Because coffee and puppies?
10: Now, let's leave Puffy alone right now.
9: No, puppies.
8: Puppies, not puppies.
9: Puppies.
10: Okay, puppies. All right.
8: Again, we're talking to recording artist Silver Reigns in the Nafi Lounge Show. Now, you know, obviously, we're in the holiday season, and I really found it unique that, you know, somebody will look at you and go, wow, Silver's got it together. She's an artist. She looks good and all that. But you battle with a constant issue on a daily basis that can happen a drop of the dime. Please elaborate on that.
9: Oh, it's the anxiety, right?
8: Yes, the anxiety.
9: So, see, the voice comes out when I'm nervous. So,
8: it's Hillary we're talking to now.
9: It is. Her name is Tabitha. No, actually, I named her Sapphire. Yeah.
8: We had a few.
9: But it's my birthstone. Okay. So ain't no strip of shit.
8: Too, but I don't really know.
14: You're Virgo or Libra?
9: I'm on the cusp.
14: On the cusp?
9: Yeah.
14: Okay,
9: September 23rd.
14: Okay.
8: So Sapphire, when you're dealing with this issue, how do you kind of bring that? I think a lot of our audience can probably gain from that, whether it's anxiety with work or family or what have you. But how do you deal with it?
9: So I've noticed you deal with just being still and just dealing with it. Like there's no right way to deal with it. I learned that the hard way. When it first happened to me, I didn't know what was happening. I legit thought I was dying. Like it almost feels like your throat is closing. You can't breathe. The left arm gets numb. It's tingling. It's just you want to. My first experience was at my job, actually, and I ran out into the to like breathe, get air.
8: Right.
9: Like that's how severe it was.
8: Yeah.
9: But I think now that I've been dealing with it for so long, I could just calm myself and just be still. Mm-hmm. And it works.
12: Yeah.
9: Oh, it works.
8: Okay. No doubt about it.
13: I can relate because I actually go through the same issues. Yeah.
9: Girl.
13: And when it's severe, it's like, you're right. Like your throat completely closes. You start choking, mm-hmm. gagging, like mm-hmm. freaking out.
9: Heart. You can hear your heart.
13: It depends. Usually there's a trigger. Like a severe panic attack happens when I'm actually in front of a person that's actually making me feel that way.
9: Oh.
13: Yeah, only a panic attack. Mm. Now, okay. If it's anxiety, it could happen the moment I wake up in the morning because my thoughts are running like crazy. Mm. And the one thing that I've found that actually reduces it is holy basil.
9: Really?
13: Holy basil pills, yeah.
9: Huh.
13: 95% like calmed it.
8: Well, down. Holy basil doesn't holy pay basil. 950 lounge.
13: I'm sorry, but I didn't. I
8: it's
13: didn't,
8: all good.
13: Okay, hold you on a second. It's I didn't specify a company name, okay? So I'm going to give you a company name after. And we can discuss
12: it. But you know what? The funny thing is that, we all have those tendencies to have anxiety attacks on certain things.
13: Yeah.
12: I know, like for myself, when I had to take a re-examination on my certification for my job, and I don't take tests well. And so when I was taking it, I'm flipping out, and then them said my mind just goes blank, and then I'm sitting there looking at the question until I really catch myself after 10 minutes. And I'm like, right. Oh, dang, I just lost 10 minutes of taking this test.
9: Yep.
12: But it hits a lot of people many different ways and different times.
9: You can't control your body. It's the weirdest thing.
8: So how do you deal? I mean, has it ever happened on stage? Public
9: yeah.
8: Form?
9: Wow. Yeah.
8: Would you continue to push through, or do you have to like...
9: You got to push through.
8: You just got to push
9: There's
8: through.
9: No way you can stop. Like,
13: there is one way. This is going to sound a little weird, okay? What? That I've
8: We deal with realized. Weird. We deal with weird very well here.
9: Weird is good to survive.
8: Yeah, weird is good.
13: During like a big anxiety situation, sometimes just looking yourself in the mirror and seeing yourself.
9: Yeah, I did just, that.
13: Yeah.
9: So someone before said, don't ever look into your eyes. I was like, wow, people are so dramatic. I never did. But then one time I'm like, oh, this is how I'm going. Let me look at myself so someone's there. And I looked at myself in the mirror.
10: You knock on the mirror. Hello. You're doing the same thing I'm doing.
9: No, and it helped. I looked at myself and I'm like, Rain, you're going to be okay. Right. Like, calm
10: this
9: down.
10: This is not you.
9: Right. You're going to be okay. Yeah. And it helped. So that's true.
8: Yeah.
13: Yeah. Because it makes you look like, oh my God, I look like crap. Like, why am I crying? Why am I freaking out? Like, look at me. Yeah. And then you're just.
9: I do way, this. Let me put my
13: in touch with yourself.
9: This is why I did the last time. And I have red nose, eyes. Yeah. And I just look crazy. I was like.
8: I can make it in this town. We're going to take a quick break. We're going to come back. I want to dive into the music.
9: Yes.
8: A little bit about that because you are a phenomenal artist.
9: Thank
8: and somebody
9: you.
8: I actually play on my rotation. So I'm going to dive in that. We got the lovely super talent. Silver Rain is 9 Feet Lounge. Best Man Radio.

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12: 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Big shout to my man Kesson, the building owner, all the photography and shots. You know, I can't take that credit because that's this brother's job. But again, we're talking to Silver Rain, and I wanted to talk now about the music. I think, again, people see the aesthetic. And in today's music industry, from doing this show and being around different artists, music is almost now more seen and heard. And I think it's great that you have a look, but you also have a fantastic sound. Talk about how you do your music, how you write. What's some of the inspirations? Do you have to be in a zone? Mm. Talk about that a little bit.
13: I will definitely say you have to be in a zone. So for some reason, I've realized when I'm hurting, I could write a song in 3 seconds. Mm. I don't know why, but it just flows better. Mm. When I'm happy, I'm like, okay. What are we singing about now?
12: And that's almost like an oxymoron, right? Because you saying, hey, when I'm in pain or going, I can spit out music like
13: yes.
12: that, which is kind of like, you know, you don't want to be that
14: thought.
12: Way.
14: Right. Mm-hmm. You're really in your inner thought, you know. That's why people always saying a lot about misery instead of happiness.
15: Well, think about it. Like most of the best songs that came out, like,
13: through pain.
15: It's through pain. Like, look at Mary Jane.
13: The intense emotions.
15: Look at No Doubt. Look at all those groups out there that sing songs that's really hurtful. Mm-hmm. It's
12: right.
15: all
12: so, but writing. Also, go ahead, Steph.
16: But also, you know, intense emotions come out when you are happy, but maybe when you're in love, like those, like
13: right, maybe. Well, when know. I'm in love, I'll let you know.
16: Okay, girl.
12: Well, let's get on your business right now.
16: Oh, that was an opener, guys.
12: Dum-dum. She's getting good.
13: Right.
12: So again, it's a Saturday morning when you're not recording with the best team in radio.
14: Cartoons on,
12: and you know you stub your toe, or somebody gives you a call and says something, or Chris reaches out to you on something that doesn't drive with you. Mm-hmm. Is that where, like, okay, the notebook's right here and I can write, or is it something where, you know what, it's I know on my calendar, 3 o'clock, that's my time to focus. So whatever happened negative or whatever is in my mind, I'm going to set that time to write at 3. Is it really sudden, or do you, are you focused where you have it drilled as a, you know, schedule setup?
13: Oh, yeah. No, it's no setup, unfortunately. Mm. I am just not one of those people that are like, at 3 o'clock, I'm doing this. And at 2:30, I should be here already. Mm. Like, I'm
12: so
13: more
12: it's all
13: of a
12: emotionally driven.
13: Go with the flow.
12: Yeah.
13: Because sometimes you just don't feel it.
12: Right.
13: And sometimes it's like, so for example, press delete. That's when I had just gotten out of something. And I remember saying, I really wish I could just press and delete. Like there's a button and that person disappears.
12: Right.
13: And I was like, ding, song. That
15: don't get her angry.
13: Came out of nowhere.
12: Like, I was like Taylor Swift.
13: Yeah. Right. So you understand it like naturally just comes out of nowhere. And I have a little voice memo thing in my phone. So I'll start doing like a da, da, da, da. Words don't ever come to me, but I have a melody.
12: Yeah.
13: And then I start adding words to it.
12: Mm. Oh, you harmonize first. Uh-huh. So when you work with a producer, you give him that.
14: Oh, sorry.
12: Hey, I needed something like this. And he kind of has to vibe off your flow.
13: Yeah.
12: Wow.
13: Yeah.
12: Do you work with one particular person or do you have a medley?
13: I don't like just, so, okay, it's kind of wishy-washy. I need to be more stable. This is crazy.
12: No, it's working for you. No.
13: So I do get attached very quickly. So I do like people that I work very well with to stick around.
12: Yeah.
13: But I'm also very open. Mm-hmm. So I like working with new people. So I don't have like a specific producer.
12: Yeah.
13: It's whatever I feel at the moment and what's presented to me.
12: Yeah. I mean, your energy is so infectious. I say that about Steph Pearl all the time. And it's one of the reasons why I was like, you know what, when we did the interview before, I said, I really want you to come here because the one thing about this team, they get on my nerves, but the one thing about this team, we have so much chemistry and it's organic. And that's something you can't coach or teach. It's just there. You know, obviously my older brother, you know, one of my best friends, like my little sis, and, and Mike's a best friend of mine as well. So when you come and you have this synergy.
13: Yes.
12: And you bring that to great conversation with great guests. It just fits. So I just knew it would be
14: you just
12: great
14: bring
12: thing.
14: Gas here. Synergy. You just light the fuse and that blow everybody up.
13: I don't know why I thought the other way. I was going to say, you ever seen Loki? The show Loki?
12: Yes.
13: So you know when all of those wirings and all the strings kind of connected everything.
12: Yeah.
13: I feel like when you meet people that you connect with, that's why. Like it's they're supposed to be in your life for something.
12: Right.
13: It just feels right.
12: Well, Chris already said you got to get out more. So, you know, we ain't going to eat fish. We go out and get some meat. You know, I got you.
14: So it's safe to say they wouldn't say when people would say we back outside. You say, no, I'm not ready yet.
13: No, I say halfway.
14: Oh, halfway.
13: Yeah.
14: Okay.
12: Put my head out the window.
13: You can get me outside for 2 hours.
14: You put one foot in. You put one foot out. You put one foot in. And you shake it all about.
12: Okay. Maybe it's that seat. I don't know, Ed. We gotta
13: you guys can get me outside for 2 hours. And then you'll see rain.
12: You know, I'm the
13: out.
12: Same way. People think I'm this social butterfly, but you know,
14: hell, you ain't.
12: What? 4:45 in the middle of winter. Like I'm in the house. I'll be talking to Mike or someone on phone. Mike, like with Winnie Archie Bunker. That's my recliner chair. You know, all the family.
13: You
12: know,
13: named
12: showing
13: it.
12: My age.
13: Oh man.
12: Yeah, exactly. Wow. And I'm like, no, I'm good. You
14: got
12: know,
14: a lot of stains on that damn chair.
12: Ooh. Easy, hold easy. It's a family program. What I do in my chair in my own house is our own damn business.
14: You thought your mama sold some furniture. You thought she sold some chairs. Listen, you thought some of his chairs.
15: No, his chairs just get thrown out.
12: Nah, it's my own damn business what I do in my chairs.
14: You know,
12: back
14: in the housing project backyard, I had all broken down furniture. That's his.
13: This is when you have to add the be right back.
12: I know. Well, I'm scared to do that because we might not light
14: he
12: back
14: He has
12: up.
14: His own melody.
12: So when Silver's just lounging, right?
13: Yeah.
12: Since you a homebody.
13: Yes.
14: Lounging.
12: What's a night at home when it's not, when you're not, you know, in character, you're not, you don't have to perform, it's just you or your family. What's the chill Silver?
13: I am so random. So I get these bursts of energy and I start doing fake parkour. So
12: explain
13: right
12: that.
13: Now,
12: look at that. He don't know what that means.
14: Parkour.
13: You like jump and you do like a baby tumble surprise. And I stand up. I start doing some.
14: That sounds like
13: stuff.
14: Sexual.
13: It's not. I think these. You got to move these portraits. These portraits. Yeah.
12: He came. He
14: said,
12: listen.
14: She's trying to jump around. Well, jump around.
15: If it's in the house, it's almost like break dancing. Okay.
13: Hello. That's it. Think of White Chicks. You know White Chicks, the movie when they start doing all the break dancing. Uh-huh. So I'm more
12: He's
13: like Latrell. A.
12: Yeah.
13: Making my way downtown. Lisa, I need you.
4: You're gonna need a wheelchair.
13: So I cannot. That's definitely what I do. I'm big on love movies. Mm. So I'll be like
14: Netflix and chill.
13: Yes,
14: right?
13: I Netflix and well, not chill, because isn't chill the other way? Like Netflix and chill. I just know. Netflix and
12: well, you have said just single.
13: Yeah.
12: So just like, you know, maybe you can find your athlete like Taylor Swift found her since you have
13: an
12: such
13: athlete?
12: A
13: I heard they're like players, no?
16: A lot of them are.
13: That's judging. Mm. That's, but I'm but sorry.
15: But they made it official, did they?
12: I don't know.
15: They just keep talking about it.
12: Some people say it's fake. I don't know. Really? I mean,
13: go ahead, Taylor. You just go ahead and be happy.
12: It ain't none of my business. But
14: again, is the sex fake?
12: You have to ask Taylor or Travis. But from a standpoint, how do you balance personal and professional? Because obviously, you know, you're in an industry where, you know, you're going to be around a lot of people.
13: Yeah.
12: You got to smile. And how can that affect the relationship? Do you need somebody in the industry that understands, mm-hmm. or do you need somebody who's not in the industry that, hey, when I'm with you, I can get away from that?
13: And maybe that's why it hasn't worked out for me. Okay. Because I think that you definitely need someone who is not in the industry. Mm. But when you get someone not in the industry, then they don't understand.
12: They don't understand. Yeah.
13: Those things that need to happen.
12: Mm-hmm.
13: Well, that's why it's been unsuccessful.
14: Yeah. See, you need somebody that's going to have give you balance.
13: Yeah.
14: You know.
12: But if somebody gets to know you, and again, I don't know you super well. We just spoke and we've met a couple of times.
14: It's maybe bubbly.
12: It doesn't take a lot of conversations to meet somebody and kind of have that. I'm big on emotion. I'm big on energy. I think this whole even how we found Steph Pearl was energy, right?
14: You know, I knew these two fools. In a gas station.
12: But I think, again, you don't have to know somebody. So I would recommend to, you know, people listening or anybody. Yourself, just you got to be you.
13: Yeah.
12: You know, you can't tone it down for somebody.
13: Yeah.
12: You can't give the representative. You just got to be
13: you. I said that.
12: Yeah, well, that's why we connect. You can't give it, you know. Like in my situation, like, you know, it's been times this show has gotten me in trouble. But I'm like, hey, you know what? At the end of the day, this show is me.
13: Yeah.
12: So if you can't get with this, then you can't get with that,
13: right?
12: Because this is who I am, and I can't, that's why I'm transparent with it, you know?
13: You know what I think it is? I think that when people get into relationships, they cage the person.
12: Yeah.
13: You should not cage, first of all, you shouldn't cage puppies, so why are you caging a human?
12: Don't cage a bird, birds gotta fly.
13: Yes,
12: yeah.
13: So don't cage the person, allow them to be themselves, mm-hmm. and then you'll learn if you love them or not. Like, okay, I could deal with those things because I let you be you,
12: yeah,
13: and I love who you are.
12: Yeah.
13: Okay. That's it.
12: No doubt.
13: Every relationship that I've been in, it's like, as soon as they're with me, they're like, cage!
12: Yeah.
13: That's it.
12: So let's, again, Silver Rain's recording on. What's next on the docket? You got some great songs out.
13: Yeah.
12: What's 2024 looking like for you? Is there a tour involved? I know we talked about you have an itch for the acting bug.
13: Yeah.
12: Maybe even a radio bug. Hint, hint. Yeah. Mike, you hear that? Radio, hint, hint. But what's next for Silver?
13: First is heal. I want a healed, because I'm healing.
12: Amen.
13: But I want a healed Silver Rain. So
12: want me to lay
13: my
12: hands on you? I got some olive oil on the back.
13: Yeah. Go ahead, though. See, that sounds so... See, you hanging out with him too much.
15: They are brothers.
12: I met
15: brothers.
14: Look, what kind of oil do you
13: want? Right, is it castor oil?
12: All over your body.
13: Is it holy oil? Right, it's giving which oil?
14: We
13: give
14: a big gallon of oil.
12: I ain't Reverend Ike. I just said it. But go ahead.
13: I will say a healed version of Silver Rain.
12: Yes.
13: You haven't even heard my best songs yet.
12: Like, I'm excited now.
13: The songs that you've heard, they're amazing, but I think you grow and evolve.
12: Yeah.
13: And when I tell you, these other songs are hot fire. I can't even explain it.
12: Yeah.
13: It's coming out. Yeah. It's amazing.
12: Nice.
13: So definitely that.
12: Yeah.
13: And just to be happy, because even if I'm not doing music or not acting, modeling, whatever I want to do, I genuinely want to be happy.
12: Amen.
13: Like whatever I choose to do.
12: Well, like I said, just keep your circle tight and be around people that uplift you and not bring you down.
13: Yeah.
12: And it's going to be that way. You get a pair of good sunglasses for Christmas, because the future
14: need sunglasses.
12: Is very
13: it's bright.
12: Bright. Mm-hmm. Very bright.
13: Go ahead.
12: Her name is Silver Rain. Where can people reach out to you, find more information?
13: Yes. Okay, so everything is Silver Rain. Where's the camera? Where are you?
14: This it's over there.
12: That's your title right there.
13: All right. Hey.
14: Pick one.
13: So Silver Rain, that's S-I-L-V-A. Mm-hmm. They usually spell it silver,
12: right,
13: which makes sense. But Silva.
12: Silva.
13: Yes. And Rain, because I reign over. So R-E-I-G-N. Oh, hi.
12: Chestnuts.
13: Oh, he's so adorable.
12: One of your fans.
13: Right.
4: Right. Buy my music. Buy my music.
12: Definitely wasn't peeking at
13: Thanks,
12: me.
13: Thanks, Timothy. So Silver Rain everywhere. It's on IG, on TikTok, silverrain.com. I'm going to try to get bigger on TikTok because that's where like my character comes out more.
12: Yeah.
13: Someone told me on IG, they're like, I've met you in person. You're so bubbly. You never smile on IG. Mm. I was like, oh, snaps.
12: Well, again, so thank you so much. Happy holidays to you
13: Same
12: and yours.
13: To you.
12: Promise me some one thing.
13: What's up?
12: You come back.
13: Oh, no, I'm moving in.
4: With gifts.
12: Hey, we got, hey, get, hey, I mean, you know, Miss Incumbent, get the extra pillow ready. Her name is Silver Rain. 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
3: 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This is Backstage Ed from the 950 Lounge Show. Thank you for tuning in. Here's a clip of a great guest that we had on the show previously.
4: We're back on the ride, 950 Lounge, still by the best in the radio. We have a special guest. He hails from the city of brotherly love, Philadelphia. He's been in the music game over 30 years. You know him from the group As Yet, but now he's doing his own thing, setting his own timetable and making his own music. Ladies and gentlemen, welcome in his maiden voice to 950 Lounge, the super talented Mr. Juan Rivera. What's going on, sir?
5: Hey, hey. It's good to be here.
4: You know, Dad, we really appreciate it. Big shout out to my man Norm Adams in the building to make this happen. But I know you just mentioned you just jumped off a plane. And the last time somebody told me that was Chico Benjamin. It was like, what, 2017? I just jumped off a plane.
6: But Chico came from California. You just came from Philly. That's only a 35-minute ride.
4: Flight is a flight.
7: 35-minute ride.
5: Flight was from Atlanta, though.
6: Oh, my bad.
4: Yeah, exactly.
7: 35 minutes. What plane did
4: you lose?
6: Yeah, like 35, 40 minutes.
4: No, 40 minutes from Atlanta?
6: No, from Philly to New York.
4: Okay. Thank you.
6: I like to ask, why they call Philadelphia the city of brotherly love? Because anybody that go to Philly, they ain't never get no brotherly love there.
5: It's an aspirational title.
7: It's what we strive to be, I guess.
4: They got no love. They got no love for the brothers.
6: They got that fictional character Rocky up there with the,
4: Well, they do got a big love symbol in downtown.
6: Listen, Billy only show you love when you leave it.
4: But Sean, again, thank you so much, man. Let's stay with that Philadelphia born and raised. Some of my days, we know who created that. But talk about the Philadelphia sound, getting into music. That whole aura of Philly has such a rich history of artists. Talk about Philly and music.
5: Well, I came up in the music industry more in the early 90s. So, I'm old enough and young enough to remember when hip-hop was influenced in Philadelphia big time. But also, there was the street corner harmony thing.
4: Yes.
5: Mm-hmm. And a lot of groups, like at the time we were As Yet Untitled, Boys to Men.
4: Yes.
5: Were actually our friends, and we knew them before and during the time that they got the deal. And we were influenced by a lot of a cappella singers, but also, artists outside of Philadelphia, the Detroit sound, Motown sound. Mm-hmm. So it was a usual thing. You would go on a street corner and you see cats hanging out singing. Battling, singing, they'd be fighting over songs. Like nowadays, they're on the corner for a whole other reason.
6: Who sung that song? You know what I'm saying? That was the OJs, man.
4: No doubt about it. So you go outside, and I guess at the time was
6: the brothers from the group of Ash yet? Were y'all all childhood friends? Or
5: Well, you know, I was the youngest, so I guess 15. I was a child, but 15.
6: Yeah.
5: So when we met, I was still in high school. Mm-hmm. And we just, like, kind of, well, me and one guy named Dion Allen, shout out to Dion Allen.
6: Yes.
5: He was working at a clothing store underneath the train station where I would catch a train to go to school. Mm-hmm. And he would be trying to sing to the girls. And I don't know. I was just like, why do you think you can sing? We started battling. And he was like, oh, man, you can't sing. I dare you. And next thing you know, it was like, well, if you can't beat him, join him.
6: Right.
5: And we decided we wanted to take members from other groups,
6: right,
5: and make a
6: group, a super group.
5: Yes, a group full of lead singers, because right, that was what, like, New Edition was doing, where everybody had an identity. We didn't want to be like, you know, Sean and the Seanettes or whatever. Right. Like, everybody needed to have a lane.
6: That also could have backfired, because every lead singer feel that they are the head. So it's like, all right, you want me to sing background, but I'm a lead singer.
5: That's why it took 6 years for us to get our record deal, because we had to find the right squad.
6: Right.
5: And the public really doesn't know this, but, you know, the group that people know and love as yet on that album,
6: right,
5: there are two members that we brought in after we already had the deal on the table. So, and, you know, to their credit, they did, you know, Daryl and Mark, they came in and did what they did.
6: Right.
5: And people fell in love with it. But at the same time, like, when we reached LaFace Records, they heard a version of the group that had Claude and Dashaun. And
6: that's the original.
5: The original is Rashad Untitled.
6: Right.
5: And they shortened the name and put the Z in it to make us, you know,
6: right,
5: market us against Boyz II Men. This is where it's going.
6: Right.
5: So we were like the last of those kinds of groups. Like, you know how you had like Drew Hill on one side, which was kind of like Jodeci.
6: Yeah.
5: And then for us, you know, they put Boyz II Men and As Yet kind of in a similar category. And then you had other groups that were even more pop, like All For One type of thing. Then you had groups kind of like Shy.
6: Yeah.
5: We were like a crossover group after that first single, like Last Night, blew up unexpectedly. We knew it was going to blow up because Babyface wrote it, but the label, they had licensed it for the Nutty Professor soundtrack. They really weren't planning on, you know, putting a lot behind it, but when they saw that it, you know, grew legs.
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0: Back on the ride, 950 Lounge, your boy 950 Kev for the best team in radio, rodeo, backstage at Lovey Super Town to Steph Pearl. I love saying that. My man Mike, the moderator in the box, aka Charlie from Charlie's Angels.
1: Yes, sir.
0: We have a special guest presented by the good people at I'm Next Marlin. Big shout out to Imani and Flex and that team over there who holds down a lot of 950 stuff on the background. It's a young lady who just got in the Marlin game. She's doing a little acting. She's done something already with Eli Manning and Fabio Foreman. So she's out there. And now she's on a maiden voyage in 950 Lounge. Welcome the lovely, super talented Miss AD. What's going on, AD?
2: How you doing? How are you? Good morning. Well, good afternoon. Good morning.
0: Yeah, good night somewhere.
3: Wherever you at, it's okay with us. Wherever you at, okay?
0: Now, AD's here for maiden voyage. She's supposed to have been here a while back, but obviously her clocks are all like from Australia or something. They're like 10 hours ahead.
3: She has you have the sand watches. Okay, they didn't go there.
0: The hours of time.
3: It got clogged up.
0: But we're glad to have you here today.
2: Everywhere.
3: But God is good. God is good all the time.
0: All the time. Yes. All the time. So talk about you kind of new in this game. You've about a year, but you kind of, you know, jumped off the plane, you know. You're running fast. Talk about the game for a little, the modeling industry for yourself.
2: So the modeling industry started for me, honestly, truthfully speaking, I started off bartending. Mm. So bartending, I was like a different way to like make money, like fast money, but like fast.
1: Really?
2: Yeah. Okay. Fast to go.
3: The question is, how fast was the money?
2: It was fast, but it went.
4: Which bars are we talking about?
3: Did
1: you ever see this man there?
2: A couple.
3: Would you want to know, Mr. Man?
0: Inquiring minds want to know.
2: So that was like a really big thing for me. It's actually sometimes hard to talk about because I don't want that image on me anymore.
0: Right.
2: So this is like, you know, it's like, all right, this is the brand new AD.
0: Yeah. Reinvented.
2: Yes.
0: So being that, you know, you're respecting that and don't want to go, that's cool. Yeah. But how do you, when it comes to modeling, now we know entertainment can be kind of a slimy business. You're a very attractive girl. How do you kind of like balance that? Say it's just business and we're not trying to go that route.
2: It's difficult sometimes, honestly, because I am a human being. Yes. I am a woman. And like, you know, I like eyes. Like, I like to look, you know. So it's like.
1: That's good to know.
3: I've been searching.
0: Please.
2: You made it. Yeah. And me, like, I can be very flirtatious with my eyes. Like, you know, at the bar, it's
0: that's
2: like,
0: scary.
2: You're selling a fantasy at the bar.
0: Oh, yeah.
2: You know, you are. You're selling a fantasy at the bar.
0: When he said the money was fast.
2: Yeah.
3: You sure you want another drink?
2: I was like.
3: Come on.
0: Who you be with?
2: Yeah. So where you be at? Where you from, New York?
3: You have a Chase bank account?
2: Are you from Brooklyn? Are you from the Bronx?
0: You don't want them Bronx, dude.
1: You better get your money up front from the Bronx.
0: They don't spend no money. So again, from that standpoint, just kind of balancing that, but in the modeling game, is there some shoots you won't do? Because obviously, there's all type of models.
2: There are some shoots that I won't do no more, just because it's like this is a brand new industry for me.
0: Right, yes.
2: It's a brand new industry for me. When I started out doing the Fabio Foreman and Eli Manning thing, it was the commercial. It was natural.
0: Yeah.
2: Like, it was natural. There was no pressure. I was worried about how I was looking. So,
0: you're great. I would never have known because, you know, obviously, big shout out to Imani again whenever we had mentioned about come on the show. That's the first things they showed me. And I was like, wow, this girl must have been doing this for years. And then when we spoke, you're like, just like, you know, your first full year doing
3: this. Some people are polished from day one, you know.
2: Yeah. I mean, God is good. I'm blessed. You know, sometimes I fail to realize that.
0: Yeah.
2: Because once I did it, I was like, okay, what's next?
0: Yeah.
2: Me, for some reason, I put a lot of pressure on myself, you know. So I'm like, all right, because I don't want to box myself into just do one thing.
0: Right.
2: Like, I know I can do multiple.
0: Yeah.
2: But sometimes I can, like, overwhelm myself trying to do everything within, like, 2 weeks sometimes, or trying to fit everything within
0: your
2: schedule.
0: Own worst critic, I guess. You gotta, yeah, you samurai sword. You gotta put the sword in your.
2: I gotta be like, calm down, girl. You good? Relax.
0: Now, along with that, you know, you mentioned that acting is something that's on the horizon.
2: Yeah.
0: When it comes to acting, if you can put together the perfect scene for yourself, what a perfect character, what would it be?
2: That's kind of hard because I feel like I'm able to do everything.
0: Really?
2: Yeah.
0: Okay.
2: I feel like I'm able to fit.
0: You're a superwoman. You're a superhero.
2: Superwoman, superstar, okay. Super everything.
0: Okay. Super A.
5: And don't. I know you. And I know. I know what you was thinking. I know him. She said, super. I knew where he was going. And she's not on this show yet. But anyway.
4: Okay. So here's the question. So with this question, so what type of role would you love to do?
2: A role? You know what? I used to watch a lot of Gabrielle Union. She is very, like, a hardworking Black woman struggling with love situations. Like, in almost all of her, for the most part, all of her, like, shows, movies, whatever it might be. And I used to, whenever I was going through something, I would watch and it would just encourage me. I'm like, man, forget these guys. You feel me? I know what I'm about.
0: Speaking of Gabrielle, and she has a very unique background where she's overcome a lot of things.
2: Yeah. Mm-hmm.
0: And that is somebody, if you got to pick somebody. I mean, we all see the external stuff now. I'm not going to get into all that with Dwayne Wade, all that stuff. But just her background, it is somebody you can...
2: Yeah.
0: You can find strength in.
2: Yeah, definitely. So when I was going through something, I would watch the movies. I would be like, yeah. Honestly, like, going through modeling, it was like a gateway for me to love myself as a person and not look at me in other people's eyes.
0: So when you say that, you say love yourself, was it a situation where you, before you did this, it was a lack of confidence or?
2: Yeah. Yeah, it was a hard relationship I went through. Mm. And I was just like, I know he not about to sit here and play with me. Like,
3: I'm AD, damn it.
2: I had to look myself in the mirror. Like, honestly, that's where I found the love within myself. Mm-hmm. I had to look myself in the mirror a lot.
0: Yeah, you know, and again, we're talking to Marlo, future actress extraordinaire AD, non-feel lounge presented by I'm Next. It's important to do that, right? Like, relations are supposed to make you better, right?
2: Yeah.
0: When we talk about relations, it's multi. Right? Four-legged animals run faster than two. So if I'm with somebody and that person is slowing me down, and then it's not really a relationship. Now it's like I'm taking care of somebody while I have extra baggage. If you can't run in unison, if that person can't make you better and you make vice versa, if y'all can't run in unison to be great, then it's not worth it. And I think a lot of people look at relationships and they put themselves, I got to be in a relationship. No. You wake up in the morning, you need to be able to look in that mirror and say, I'm worthy and I'm good enough. And then whoever comes along just adds more to the source.
2: That's a fact.
0: Yeah.
2: That's a fact.
0: You know, so when did you, so again, working with Imani and anybody who wants to be a model there, they've been on this show mentioning that anybody can be a model. I disagree, but that's their model and that's what I'm sticking with. But
2: I love them.
0: But they're great people.
2: Yes.
0: How'd you get with them?
2: So I actually was a part of a different booking agency and I got introduced to her and I had went, I think we had a fashion show at the Harbor. Mm-hmm. It was last year in February.
0: Yes.
2: And I was like, oh my God, look, they're just like amazing.
3: Perfect.
2: Amazing. Yeah. Amazing. And I was like, I want to learn how to do it professionally, not, you know, a video.
0: Yeah, just cutting your shorts all the way.
2: I didn't want to do that. I wanted to learn everything because I wanted to take myself serious and the business serious.
3: So basically they did a pimp game. You was with Big Red Photography. They did the pimp game.
0: You can't talk. You know that. AD, don't pay him no mind. Do we have to get the disclaimer to AD?
4: She'll learn it soon. But here's the question. So what was the one thing once you went into modeling with them? What was the hardest thing that you had to learn to do when you had to do modeling with them?
2: I had to learn to stop judging myself so much. Mm. Yeah. I had to learn to just like relax and just like, I know a lot of people believed in me, but I didn't believe in myself. Mm. Yeah. Like I knew I was good looking and stuff, but I was always critiquing myself.
0: That.
2: Yeah, I knew it.
3: I knew I was good looking and I was also a Capricorn.
0: You know, it's funny through this journey. Sometimes when I'm next, I'm asked to be a judge. I'm asked.
3: Hell to the no.
0: Is it true, AD? Tell him.
2: It is true.
0: So
3: I want him to judge.
0: I had
2: females,
0: to judge.
2: I mean, whatever he wanted to.
0: I like, baby girl, you just ain't got it, you know.
3: Now, UPS hiring.
0: You
3: know, no, so you'll make a girl cry out of
2: that. I didn't want to hate myself.
0: So when one of the I was asked to judge.
3: The Gong Show?
0: Well, I don't even, why would you call it the Gong Show? We got a guest here. So AD was one of the models, and she was fantastic. And now I have, and again, Imani was like, I said, I'd love to have her on the show.
3: What did he give you?
2: I don't remember.
3: What did you give her?
0: They were pretty good.
3: It was
0: numbers.
3: A number. What did you give her?
0: I think it was like eight. eights and nines.
2: Yeah, I wasn't satisfied with that.
6: Yeah, I wasn't satisfied.
4: See, now you got him. Now you got him. Why?
2: But guess why what? Guess what? I'm why here, though.
0: Nobody's perfect.
3: What do you mean nobody couldn't get a 10?
0: Nobody's perfect. If you get a 10, what do you strive for?
7: Yeah.
4: 11.
7: I agree.
0: I agree. You got this.
2: I agree. I mean, 10 is never enough. You feel me? I'm always a person. I like to reach my full potential. So I was like, damn, I got like an 8, a 7. All right, cool.
6: Did he give anybody a higher mark than you?
0: No, I don't remember. I don't remember really either.
2: There were a few people,
0: and I knew it was one of the girls, and I'm glad I don't remember her name so I didn't embarrass nobody. But I had to say, like, you know, like a 7. And she got to look at this mother. So I can see on the camera. I'm like, what me tell you? I was being nice.
6: No, but honestly, when you have people that are there to judge you by your movement, by your character, you can sometimes get that insecurity. Like, okay, he only look at me as a 6, but she look at me as a 7. What do I look
0: but
6: at myself?
0: But you got to understand, Rhoda, it was a medley of things. One was reading off. One had did a commercial.
6: A show.
0: Right. That was one. And one had the walk. I mean, they both had the
2: walk.
0: Yes,
2: we did runway. Yes. We did posing. We did a commercial. We
6: swimwear?
2: No. Swimwear? I mean, unfortunately, you can see it on Instagram because it's there.
4: It's almost like a pageant.
2: Something like it.
0: I wasn't gonna get involved. I would be sued.
3: I would have got involved.
4: It sounds like she was almost doing like a Miss America pageant almost.
2: Yeah, on camera.
4: Yeah.
2: On camera.
3: 100%. I would have yelled out, where the damn swimwear at? This is blasphemy, I tell you.
4: And that's why you're not.
0: That's why she didn't ask you.
2: Yeah, we're used to things like that. You know, I think that's where I found the love in like, you know, just loving myself. Because I could, you know, I was always worried about what other people would say about me. Yeah.
0: And you know, like, again, we're talking to Model AD. You would never know that. Again, that's you never know with certain posts. People watch this show and they'll go, wow, you know, here goes girl. She's a model. She, you know, she, you know, used to make fast money at the bar. But nobody would ever think you was insecure. But that's what the thing about it, that we just never know until you peel the layers. And insecurity can be the most richest person, the most beautifulest person. It doesn't have anything to do with your like or your monetary gain. Just again, we all 100%. Deal with struggles, right?
2: Exactly. Yeah, back to like the relationship thing that we were talking about before. Mm-hmm. You know, that can make somebody be a little bit like insecure.
0: Yeah.
2: And, you know, that's why I think it's very important because that a lot of, you know, we're humans at the end of the day, we're models and some people look at us like mannequins, but, you know, but that's how we brand ourselves. But at the end of the day, we are human beings. We have mental, you know, health that we have to take care of. There's so many things that we go through and we're trying to accomplish. So, you know, it's in this industry.
0: So with year one almost complete and obviously doing some light acting, what's the next step for AD?
2: So I actually have a lot of big things coming up. I don't like to speak on them too much. I'd rather just show y'all.
0: Put it in the universe. No, that's part of confidence. Put it in the universe.
2: So
0: because what you put out now, and again, what you want to do, you put it out there to the world.
2: You're right. Yes. So I have actually a lot coming up, like as far as like shows, movies, and things of that nature. Nice. So it's a blessing. Yeah, it's a blessing.
6: I was telling Ed before we started the interview, I said, you look like Tamar Black Braxton a little bit. Anybody
0: With that being said, we're going to take a quick break. AD is here for question of day, so we're going to take a quick break, exhale, and we're going to come back with question of day with AD from I Am Next Model. It's 9 Feet Lounge.

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0: I have to turn to music. When you turn on the news and you look at scandals and probes and FBI investigations and criminal activity potentially involved, you look at the heinous acts of people walking into places of worship, synagogues, temples, mosques, churches, and open fire and killing people, and bombers at bus stations and in foreign lands, and domestic terrorism and money taken from taxpayers that's supposed to go to schools and children and programs. There's a lot that goes on in the world that I just don't understand. But I lean on music. Music makes life palpable. Music gives definition to things that oftentimes have no words. Music turns the unspeakable into tangible items that I can feel, I can touch, I can hold, I can look at. It gives definition. So oftentimes when I don't understand, I hearken back to the words of the great singer-songwriter Leon Russell when he wrote so eloquently, "To understand the reasons why we carry on this way, it's because we're lost in a masquerade."
1: We're back on the Ride 9 Fate Lounge, still joined by the best and ready, my man Mike, the moderator in the box. And we're joined by the lovely, super talented AD, you know, with her, yes, with her big scarf. Like, my grandmama made me this scarf. But again, we're talking to AD again, presented by I Am Next Modeling. Again, I Am Next Modeling is our sponsor for Question of the Day. Again, if you want to be a model, you have an idea, you want to bring your vision to life like AD and, you know, pose amongst the masses, go to I Am Next Modeling on Instagram. Tell them 950 Kev sent you 950 Lounge. They'll treat you right. They'll take you from soup to nuts on how to be a model in the industry. I Am Next Modeling on Instagram. Today's question of the day, and then we can get all in your business. Today's question of the day is first kiss mistakes to avoid. So we meet people, right? We meet somebody. And Steph, what you looking at me like that for?
2: I'm just thinking.
1: Yeah, exactly.
3: This is about to get real.
1: You meet people, right? And obviously you go on a first date, and it's always the pressure of the first kiss, right? Like, at the end of the night, do you hug? Do you kiss? What about if their breath stink? You know, they had too much ravioli. Yeah, they had too much garlic. So, AD, from your standpoint, again, I know you know, you're single, but, you know, I'm sure, you know, people want to kiss you. But from a standpoint, when you go out on the first date, do you normally, if the date goes well, do you have the first kiss? Do you do a first kiss?
4: For me, there's never no pressure. Like, there's never
1: just let
4: no,
1: it flow.
4: No, it's what I want to do.
1: Oh,
4: so it's,
1: ooh,
4: like, if
1: that's a grown woman.
5: She's flirtatious, she said.
1: That don't mean she wants somebody kissing on her.
5: I don't care. You're flirtatious.
4: So, like, there's no pressure about kissing. Like, if the vibe is there, then it's there. If not, then it's like, bye.
5: Could
4: you know, have a good night. You can get home safe.
5: Could it be a friendship kiss?
1: What the
4: no,
1: hell is that?
4: It can't be a friendship kiss.
1: What's a friendship kiss? On your forehead?
4: A friendship kiss is not a kiss on. A kiss on the head is like, I love you, kiss on the head.
5: Oh, that's,
4: not,
5: that's
4: different.
5: Sexual.
4: That's different. Like, that's, yeah.
2: But I'm just curious.
1: I won't do that again.
2: What if you're in a situation where, like, the date was a good date, right? And then the guy's feeling you, but you're not feeling him, and he just still plants one on you. What? How do you respond?
1: Isn't that a crime in like 40 states?
2: I've had it done.
1: Oh, well, then no. Hopefully New York's a crime.
4: You can- I mean, sometimes. But for me, like, it's just, if I like you and I find you attractive and I like the vibe, then okay, cool.
1: What about...
6: So, funny thought just came to my head. So you're thinking about, so when a guy is about to kiss you, like, you finish up and you get that little awkward moment that he comes in, do you turn your head?
4: I don't ever think it's awkward because I choose who I would like to go out with.
6: But, I'm just saying, but if he comes in for the kiss, do you turn your
1: head?
6: That's
1: when the elbows go up.
4: No, they kind of look at me like they want to kiss me and it's like...
6: Oh, okay. So you never had that
1: issue. You had that problem. what about you, moderator? Like, you know, from a man's perspective, like, you know, Women always say men want to, you know, he want to kiss me, but it's a lot of times we're like, I really ain't feeling you like that. Mike, give me the male
0: version.
1: Listen,
0: that is truly a common misconception, because just because the same thing that applies for women apply for men. The problem is that many people don't think that it goes that way. Yeah. Here's the truth of the matter. If I don't want to kiss you, I don't want to kiss you. Just because we here don't mean that my end desire is to kiss you, right? Isn't that the first thing you hear when you... If we going to go out, don't think we doing anything at the end of the night. Well, check this out. Just because we going out, number one, don't mean I want to do anything with you at the end of the night. So, nah, I mean, you know, that don't mean I want to kiss you.
1: Touch me, homie. I ain't here.
4: Usually, just about to back off what he's saying, usually, like, the end goal, like, what's the end goal?
6: Handshake.
1: How you like your breakfast? In the
0: I mean, I don't know, for me, my end objectives are always pre-planned. Right. Like, listen, we going out. I want to get to know who this person is.
1: Yeah.
0: We going out because I want to go see this movie, but I don't quite want to go by myself. Mm. We going out because X, Y, and Z.
1: I don't want to eat alone.
4: Or your wife might be upset at you.
5: Mike sound like... Mike sound like Jay-Z, 12 a.m. We at the club.
1: 4 a.m. at the Waffle House.
5: 5 a.m. We at my house. 5:15.
0: We going to do it again.
1: But what about you, Steph? Now, you said somebody did that to you once.
5: Yeah.
1: Did you hit him in the head with a hammer?
5: Did you have that hat on?
2: No. No, I just pulled away. I'm like...
1: Right.
2: You know,
5: she pulled
2: I'm
5: out.
2: Good.
1: I know, like, for me, like, I'm kind of shallow when it comes to women. So, like... If we go out to dinner and, you know, that she better make sure to carry some little mouthwash or some mint or something. Because, you know, again, I'm very shallow. That can make it where it's no second date.
2: Yeah, I agree.
1: You know,
5: that's
1: like,
5: where he got married.
1: Exactly. Well, she was smart. She had the mouthwash and the gum. And,
5: she probably paid for the food, too.
1: Yeah, and I didn't even know her that. That was a keeper. Like, I didn't know that.
5: She paid for your meal. That's what it was.
1: Come on, man. Stop.
5: You shallow. She paid for
1: it. I'm a grumman at Dell.
6: $1.99.
1: No,
5: she paid for the meal.
1: She paid for the tip. She put the tip.
5: Oh, wow. Big spender.
1: So, you know, just moving on forward, like, obviously the next one is forcing it too soon. Like, like AD mentioned, like, she goes with the flow. So it's a flow. It's natural. If it's right, it's right. Rodeo for you, dude, you know, if a woman says, you know, she pulls you because you like them big girls. If she pull you in.
5: I'm pulling with her because she probably got me hooked on or something. I'm going with her, you know.
1: Well, how do you deal with that if a woman forces herself, forcing it too soon? Is it, do you flow with that, or is it like.
5: I'm old, man. I ain't got much time. Let's do it. You said 8 o'clock? Let's make it 8:15, all right?
1: I already got
5: young people have time to do all that nonsense, and we going here going, we get old, we ain't got that much time.
1: So you stop
5: if
1: at the
5: sex is involved, 9:15, because 10 o'clock, I'm going to go to bed.
6: Early bird special, we got to go to bed early.
5: I'm going to go to bed. By 10 o'clock, I'm sleeping.
1: So you got to stop at KFC, get the bucket, and take it wherever you're going, right?
5: I don't want no chicken.
1: I don't want no tea.
5: I have some soup. Little ginseng.
4: Go to bed.
1: What about you, AD? Forcing it too soon? Is that ever? I gotta imagine that's probably happened to you, like, one time. You know, guys, like, you know, like, let it flow, and he's trying to.
5: No,
1: yeah, it ain't down. Even come dessert. He's trying
4: sit
1: to, you know,
4: down somewhere, please. Like,
5: who you
4: it's
5: trying
4: just,
5: to sit down? Him or something else?
4: I mean, a couple of things. Like, sit down, please.
2: That could ruin everything.
1: Oh, yeah.
4: Yeah, it can. It has. It is so unattractive. Like, if you can't control yourself around a woman, it's like, go ahead. Yeah. Go find something
1: that
4: else.
1: That happened last. This sounds like it's fresh in your brain. Like, it just kind of just happens.
4: It just happens too often.
1: Oh, wow.
4: It happens too often.
1: Explain what you mean by that. I'm curious.
4: Like, it's some guys, I can't speak for everybody because I'm not a man.
5: These young boys. Those young boys. Those hip hoppers.
4: You know, they just don't know how to just relax. And, you know, as a model, we're around a lot of famous people. We're around a lot of big chains and things of that nature. Yeah. And it's cool and all that. But, like, they come a dime a dozen.
1: Yeah,
4: like, they imagine. Come a dime a dozen. And that's why it's like, just, man, go ahead.
1: Yeah, be easy.
4: So go try one of them over there on the other couch.
5: Yeah, go get a horse.
1: But what about you, moderator? have, you know,
3: he's reading somebody.
1: Mike gets out disclaimers so we don't get sued.
0: The views and opinions.
1: As a woman try to force it down with you, Mike, you know, like, easy, mama, give me 3 feet. I'm not even finishing my carrots. You know?
0: I mean, you know, that's subjective to a time period.
1: Yeah.
0: Like, that's subjective to the time period of an individual. You asked me that question 10, 15 years ago. Mm-hmm. There is no forcing. You want to get cracking right here? We get it cracking right here. I got some money saved up. So when that indecent exposure charge comes, I can pay that and go home and see the judge. See the judge in a few days, right?
1: Yeah, yeah.
0: But, you know, as you get older, you would think that wisdom would kick in. So, because you're really thinking, like Charles said, you really, time is valuable. So it's more like, this could potentially be the long... Yeah, right, I'm quoting Charles.
1: Yeah, that's why I laugh.
0: Right? So, it's more like, well, hold on. Like, slow down. Like, just slow down just a second. Like, it's a little too quick.
1: Yeah.
0: This might be a little too quick. And then, you know, you look at yourself, you're like, yo, 10, 15 years ago, this is nothing I'd never said.
1: Right.
0: I'd be like, yo, we could do two in a night. Like, you know what I'm saying? We're getting this date right here.
4: Yeah, it's good to be straightforward. Sorry to cut you off.
0: Nah,
4: It is. Because that's, you know, just tell me what it is. What are your intentions?
1: That's right. That's why I
4: don't waste my time. I got things to do. I don't got time to sit here and play with you.
1: Nah, that's right. I got money to be made.
3: Right. I drive straight. I don't cut.
1: Like, I think obviously the first kiss could be the gateway to a long-term relationship, or it could be the quick, you know, stage left. And I think, again, it's
3: the friend zone.
1: Well, not even friend zone, because if the first kiss fell, like, you might not want to be bothered, because if somebody's forcing that down, and like, if you're forcing this, then what does that say about something else? So I think, again, it's in the proper tense, it should just happen naturally.
4: Yeah.
1: Right? If it doesn't happen the first night, so what? You know?
4: They'd be mad, though.
1: Well, that's because you're messing with the wrong men. A good man is like, you know what? I'm here with a beautiful woman. I like what I see. Obviously, if the vibe is right and it's all energy, hold on, Rodeo. They're gonna want to come back for a second. So if you play your cards right, you know, if you do it the right way, maybe you might get more in a kiss the next time. I'm not saying people do that, but relationships for adults, in my opinion, is about energy.
3: Mm-hmm. I just want to know, you said how some of the guys they can't control themselves. What is the age bracket of guys that you're going with?
4: They're usually older because, like,
1: the ones that ain't got no time left. That's what.
0: Wait,
1: that's why they're forcing it down.
3: I'm like, so wait. What?
6: You gotta be excited. See what you did.
3: No, what is the age?
1: Pinocchio.
4: I
1: mean,
4: I don't ask. That's insulting sometimes.
3: Yeah, but I think, no, I don't think
6: he just wants
3: insulting
6: to know because he's
1: old.
3: No. But I don't think it's insulting. But, you know, women have standards like men have standards. What would be the cutoff age that you would?
1: So if he showed your AARP card, that I'm sure that's a no-go.
4: I think it's not really your age. If you have a child, it's definitely a no, because your child comes first.
1: Right.
3: Okay.
4: You can't pay attention.
3: That takes 80% of the men out of the population.
4: If you have a child, I can't be your first priority.
1: Yeah.
4: I can't. And right. I require a lot of attention.
3: What was the oldest guy you wanted?
4: I don't know. I don't know. I mean,
1: did the great beard throw you off?
4: I'm thinking in my head.
6: Put it like this. Can't you get the hint? If he did not make it past the first date, she don't care about the age.
1: And with that being said, we're going to take a quick break. We'll keep
4: it
1: going.
4: Interview.
1: We'll keep it going. AD question day presented by I'm Next. Nafi Lounge, come on back.
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9: We're back on the ride, Non-Fee Lounge, still joined by the best team of radio in the middle of question of the day with our special guest, AD, from I'm Next Modeling. Again, if you want to be a model, you have some new year coming, New Year's resolutions, go reach out to I'm Next on Instagram. Tell them Non-Fee Kev sent you. If you're really bad at it, don't blame me, but they'll tell you nevertheless, because anybody can be a model. I'm Next Model on Instagram. Tell them Non-Fee Lounge sent you. We're in the middle of question of the day, and we're talking about first kiss mistakes to avoid. Now, let's go to the next one. Next one is being too handsy. Now, again, you meet somebody who's deaf, you don't seen it all. You're stiff like a mullet bee. I don't seen it all, baby. So you meet somebody on the first date, you have a great date, and you say, hey, I like this person, whatever. But, you know, his hands is moving places you're not ready for him to, you know, to explore yet. How do you deal with that? I'll start with you, AD. How do you deal with somebody being too handsy? Maybe that's why you wear the coat all the time, because maybe you figure, like, they won't leave me alone with my coat on.
10: So actually, I actually have my security license.
9: Ooh, so that means you carry?
10: No, I don't carry. Oh. I don't carry. But it's really easy for me to just, like, I could do a little shoulder, you know, but usually as a security guard, it's back up, you know?
9: Give me 3 feet.
10: Yeah, back up. Personal bubble, you know, things of that nature. Mm. So it's, for me, when it comes to guys, it's like, you know? But I'll let it be known.
9: Okay, let it be known. What about you, Steph? You seem like you've experienced this a couple of times or yesterday.
11: Yeah. I would let it be known too.
9: Just give me 3 feet.
11: I mean, I would politely say, like, "Hey, you're being too much in my space." I'm not, like, especially if I just meet you and you're taking me out on a date, right? Like,
9: but you just had a great date. You know, you had salads. You had, you know, it wasn't like you ordered
11: salads.
9: You ordered off the number menu. You had a real dinner. You had great conversation. He has a great job. You know, he's all the things you want. But just, you know, you want to give him that first kiss, but then his hands just explored somewhere. He went down. He passed your Virginia. He explored too low. Is that a negative, or does that turn you off? Or, like, maybe he just, you know, like, if you're AD say, I know I look good. So can you blame him? You know, I mean, is it a problem, or you have
11: ignorant?
9: Very disrespectful.
11: Yeah.
9: What about you, moderator? Have you ever gone too low on the first day on a hug?
4: Nah, I don't do that.
9: That's a smart man.
4: Exactly. I don't do that.
9: Respect our sponsors. That's right.
12: Oh, come on.
4: I don't do that.
9: I know Rodeo has.
11: He ain't that type.
12: Y'all haven't dated a Ray Charles person, I guess. You know what I'm saying? Look, he's like grabbing. Oh.
9: That new cushion in your chair.
12: Look.
10: I better just do a little but shoulder.
11: Do that look at the camera.
9: But backstage, let me go to you. Could it be a time where a woman goes, puts her hands to, because I've been in that position.
11: Oh, I got a funny story.
9: Go ahead. We love to hear funny stories.
12: Woman put her hands in my pocket. I had to let her go.
11: So recently.
9: You grabbed the man's jewels or something?
11: No.
9: Sorry.
11: So, you know, once a week, I still bartend or whatever, right? And there is a guy that is one of my really good friends, and everyone thinks that him and I are dating. Mm. And we're not. No, absolutely not, right? So, of course, the staff is always, like, point looking to see, like, who comes into the bar, whatever.
10: Right.
11: And so, one day, I got a text message with a picture. And apparently, it was my friend.
12: No.
11: At the bar, like, on a Saturday night when I wasn't there, right?
9: Cheating on
11: And basically, a chick was grabbing his junk at the bar, and he looked like
9: wow.
11: He was all into it.
13: Drunk, wasn't she?
11: No, she wasn't.
13: Nope.
10: Wow. She was trying to get him for his money.
9: So disrespectful.
11: Yes. She knows,
9: I'm a person.
11: Right? So of course they're trying to protect me at the bar. So they sent me the picture. Mm-hmm. Right.
9: They want you to come in,
11: and they're like, your boy was at the bar. I'm like, he ain't my man. I don't give a
10: shit. Right, don't get confused.
11: I don't care what he does. Like, right. That's him. But it was a great laugh. However, I didn't send him the picture and tell him I didn't want to embarrass him. Mm. Right? But the point is, you know, a girl was grabbing his junk.
9: Has it ever happened to you backstage?
13: Nope.
9: It's happened to me.
13: I never had that happen.
10: I mean, working, like, from experience, working at a bar, like, one thing someone told me is these men are not for home. They're for work. You know, so
9: they for the streets.
10: They for whatever they for. We for, we getting money, we at work. Mm-hmm. You know, so I had to go through that experience, honestly. Yeah. And I ended up like getting actually really intoxicated one day. And I started crying in the club. Wow. I was so embarrassed.
9: Hey, you know, yes. I know you're a young girl, but you seem to have lived in your youth. I mean, you really did something.
10: I have. I grew up at a very young age. I went through, you know, just typical life's experiences. Mm, so,
9: right.
10: You know, I learned a lot really quick.
9: Yeah.
10: So it's just, quick I can study. Relate, you know, so it's like, I would never, that's why I really don't honestly use alcohol.
13: So did anybody come and help you out from that time when you started crying? Or?
10: Yes, they did. And when I woke up, I had a runway show the next day.
9: Oh, wow. Yes. So this is recent.
11: Could you walk straight?
10: No, this was this was a couple months ago, actually.
9: That's recent.
10: Yeah.
9: Oh,
10: wow. I mean, like. For me,
9: you live really fast. Like, that was
12: hey, on the fast lane.
9: I lived the fast line.
12: On the fast highway.
10: Not no more. So it happened. I had a fashion show then the very next day. So I was like, I have to get up in the morning because I work on a schedule every day. Yeah. I have different things to do. And I couldn't have gotten like that. And it was embarrassing because my bartender coworker was like, girl, are you okay? And I was like, oh, Lord, that ain't my business. Yeah. You know, I fumbled the bag. Honestly, that's like what we say, I guess. So, because we're supposed to keep it cute at the club. You know, we're there to make money. We're not there to fall in love.
9: But you're not a Barbie doll. You're human.
10: I mean, yeah, but you gotta keep, like, you gotta beat yourself up sometimes to just shrug it off the shoulders. Like, I bet. I got something for you. Watch the next time you come here. Yeah. Feel me?
9: I believe you.
12: Can I touch you?
9: You feel me?
12: My name was crossed. Can I touch you? You're like, oh.
11: But, yes. Yeah. Love does happen at the club sometimes.
10: At the club,
9: really?
10: Yes.
9: So y'all both fell in love at the club?
11: In the club,
10: I mean,
12: have y'all crossed paths at the club?
11: No.
9: That's how we do in the club. I guess love can happen anywhere. Mm-hmm. But is it the love of individuals, the love of circumstance, is the love of
12: lust?
10: Lust. And lust. Honestly, lust became disgusting after a while. It really did. Lust. It really did.
9: She just said she got engaged from the club.
10: Really?
11: No, she not lied. In the club, but I met.
12: In the parking lot of the club.
11: Yes, we're not together.
10: Really?
11: Yeah.
10: Well, I mean, yeah, it can happen anywhere. But for me, it's just somebody was always there.
4: Like, he was always around, you know? So I knew, all right, he there. You know, I knew where I'm going after. I don't know about the rest of y'all that's throwing money at me, but I mean, you know?
9: Like,
4: you
9: know, backstage
12: is throwing money at you?
4: I mean, yeah, honestly.
12: Making it rain.
4: Yeah,
12: yeah, making it pinkle dust. They would break up, cut up the dollar, like, you know, make it rain. You gotta go on the fall, babe. Look, damn.
9: I'm just going to keep my mouth shut on that one.
4: In some traditions, it's a tradition. I think in African weddings, when they're getting married, they, like, throw money on their wives and things of that nature.
12: That's the only time she's going to get it.
4: That's not a tradition. At the other club.
9: You're telling me you're African.
12: That's the only time they're going to get it.
9: You treat me like I'm an African princess.
12: You had your opportunity that day. You didn't grab it.
9: Now, backstage, you've dabbled.
12: A connoisseur.
9: Yeah, you've had your a couple tete-a-tetes in some nightclubs. Actually, they used to call him, you know, the Eric mayor. Adams of, you know, the mayor. He was the mayor. The
12: mayor
9: Eric Adams
12: Sin
9: of
12: Sin City.
9: James St. Patrick in the flesh. So from a standpoint, have you, you know, when it comes to, like, meeting people and stuff like that, and you meet them in the club, do you kind of hold... I don't look at a woman differently because I meet her in a certain... We're just having a good time. But what about you backstage?
13: Nah, when I used to go to those spots like that, it was always just treat them still with respect no matter what. Because, I mean, right. At the end of the day, they still women. They not play things. Yes, they doing the job and everything else. But then, like I used to tell a lot of them, they say, oh, you want to come over and go to that? I said,
12: you're slacking.
13: I said, what in the world I'm going to do that for? I said, because by the time I go around and doing lap dance or anything else with you, I got to go home to an empty bed. I said, so that's not doing nothing for me.
9: Damn.
13: Said,
4: right. So and graphic. Next day you might see her on TV and be like, oh my God, that's just...
13: I still won't do nothing for me. But the thing is that when you do treat them with respect, when you treat somebody with respect and everything else, and they see that, they gravitate more and say, okay, I can talk to him a little bit more. I can trust him a little bit more. He's an easygoing guy and everything else. You can hang out and everything else like that. So I always kept the people very respectful.
12: He's just not in here to see me butt naked. He's in here for my mind.
4: Well, I don't know about butt naked. I was a bartender.
12: Butt naked.
9: Say stop. See, negative thoughts.
12: Oh, I ain't the only dollar bill up in here.
13: Yes, you are. You're the only dollar bill up in here.
9: It's not. You can tell by my everyday fits. I ain't rich. I give you quarters. I ain't give you no paper.
12: You dig it in there. Yeah, ding. Dollar bill.
9: Money. Yeah. Like, put the cup up.
13: Let me get a roll of
9: Steph
13: coins.
9: Curry.
4: It's crazy because they do that. They quarters? Do that.
9: What spots you working and throwing quarters at?
4: I've listed.
9: That's a workers' comp issue.
4: That's not me no more. I am a professional model, actress.
9: He said, no more. He said, I've been delivered.
12: I am a model.
9: I don't like dollar bills no more. I'm delivered.
13: Get a roll of quarters. That's like 40 coins.
4: Blessed and highly favored.
9: Brett Favre.
12: Look, they're going to try and put it in your chest. Look, come on. I need to get this money.
9: That's why she wear the scarf. We're talking to AD. I am next, Molly. We're in the middle question of the day.
12: This is good.
9: We got one more before we get out of here.
12: Yeah, please.
9: And again, we're talking about first date kisses. We kind of going off the board a little bit. But the last one I have is using teeth. Let's say you do have that great first kiss, right? But the person uses their teeth. Maybe they bite your tongue. Oh. Maybe they got braces.
4: Braces? Like, I'm not kissing nobody with braces.
13: That question is done.
12: They trying to get their teeth straight. What's the problem?
4: They should have got that fixed earlier. Or like even Invisalign.
9: What about Invisalign?
4: That's cool, but like not...
9: That means they got money.
4: Y'all finish your question.
9: This is better. Go ahead, AD. You're the guest.
12: You got braces. You
4: can't. Well, you know, you have some people that buy their teeth, you know, and things of that nature. So for me, it's just, I've never bought my own teeth. Like, everything about me is natural.
12: So they should take them out their mouth before they kiss you.
9: Easy.
12: Like, look, hold on to these, girl.
9: You got a glass.
4: My grandfather used to do that back in the day. I know about that.
11: Soak
12: them
11: in the water.
12: That's scary when somebody takes their teeth out in front of you. That's scary.
9: You got another 5 years before you start doing that.
4: Smoked a lot of cigarettes, so I had to tell them to cut it out. Don't lose your teeth. If you have to buy your teeth, it's like, no disrespect to the men that do. You know, kudos.
12: You already started.
9: Now, AD, are they too old if they buy their teeth?
12: You said young people that do it too.
4: They not too old, but for
14: so
4: what?
14: So somebody pull out their teeth and said, baby, I'm going to gum my steak.
4: Well, no. At that point, it's like, well, then you need to go mess with her with the one that no teeth over here.
14: Moderator, what about
15: you? Kev, you know what's well overdue with this segment? Ladies and gentlemen, the views and opinions, strictly the views yes. and opinions, specifically opinions expressed here
14: yeah. this, say please again, Mike.
15: At this taping. The views and opinions expressed here on this program are not necessarily, I hope they're not necessarily the views of the listening public and or our sponsors. Thank you for coming out.
14: You know, and with that being said, moderator, I think that's a good way to end. AD, this has been fun. I hope you come
12: back. You already did it.
14: Where can people reach out to you to book you for gigs? You know, the next film?
4: Well, my email. Yeah. BadGirlADBusiness. Also, I am under management, obviously.
14: Yes, thank God.
4: Modeling, you know, so, you know, I'm next modeling. I also, you know, do freelance work on the side. However, you know, those, you know, to a certain extent.
14: Yeah, you know.
4: It has to make sense. But yeah, badgirlad at Instagram _. And also you guys can reach out to my email and my management as well.
14: Fantastic. AD might be doing, you know, with mom, got the 950 Kev sports show coming. I'm going to have AD do some modeling work for me. So that's just me. But any event, thank you so much. Happy holidays. What's that?
12: She took the mic. She took the thing off.
14: You
12: just want
14: to stay. You want to do that, you can't leave. But thank you so much for coming. We appreciate it. Happy holidays to you and your family.
4: Thank you so much for having me. Yeah. Thank you so much for having me and allowing me to be myself. And, you know, just being able to speak on your platform. This is the first time, you know, somebody, you guys want to interview me. So this is a really
14: And you'll never forget your first. Her name is AD. We thank you so much for tuning in today to the best team in radio. We appreciate you. Whatever you do today, wherever you get started, we're glad you started.

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I'm trying to right my wrongs by writing out my wrongs. 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So if you see me slipping, yeah, yeah, let me know. 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
3: Yeah. 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I go by the name of Grind Season Vague. 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
4: What up? It's O. Also disrespectful.
5: Yo, it's Lee.
3: Yo, y'all got corny intros, yo.
4: Yeah, I need to work on my radio voice. Yeah.
5: You talking about corny intros.
3: Yeah, this is O. Also disrespectful. This is
4: what up, Lee. What up?
5: What you said?
3: I said, yo, this GS Vague, this Grind Season Radio every Thursday night, 9 to 11 p.m. exclusively on them BX Boys mobile app. The app is free. Free.
5: And period. That's what they needed right. To know.
4: Yeah.
3: People love free shit.
4: Of course.
3: I'm like, y'all love free shit, but get the app. You know what I hate, yo? That people see you, right? And they be like, yo, I fuck with your shit, bro. But can't name one song, one beat, one radio show. The podcast? You got a podcast? You just told me that you fuck with me.
4: Yeah.
3: Yo, that shit cringes me out when people do that to me. Like, yo, I fuck with you, bro. Like,
4: you know what cringes me out? Like, people be like, oh, you that dude, whatever, blah, blah, blah. So what shows you got and all that. And then when they hear prices, they're like,
3: oh, just went personal, people.
4: Yeah.
3: Keep going.
4: No, because I be saying the same thing. The same shit keep happening to me. And they tell me, they fuck with me and I'm lit and all that. But like, we're not lit enough.
3: Say names. Who said you lit? And say their name.
4: I don't remember everybody's name, but like, it's like,
3: name the person who was just telling me right before we went on air.
4: We don't have to do all that.
3: Stop playing with oh.
4: No,
3: this is a situation, yeah. Right? Yeah. O comes with a budget. If you want to go to O, like, yo, get me on all these radio shows and all that, have a budget. If you're an artist or whatever, do podcasting and you want some exposure, you have to spend money. If you don't spend no money, is shit going to fall on deaf ears?
4: Yeah, and it's like, it's people, they want to hang out, and then, like, they want to hang out for free stuff, and they want to convince me how dope they are and how they'll make our shows look good.
3: Lee, what do you think about that?
5: I mean,
4: and they want a homeboy price.
5: Ain't that what you're really supposed to do?
3: That's
5: your best foot forward.
3: You know what? It didn't happen yet to her.
5: But
3: when people was gonna start trying to juice her, like, yo, with that radio show that you've been, I seen you post up. Yo, you could get me on that. You could play my. It's gonna start. Hasn't started yet. Yeah. But
5: I mean, I'm
3: gradually
5: really, like,
3: it will start.
5: I think I'm too, like, straightforward and, like, blunt. So, like, I'm not, like, the runaround.
4: That's what I'm saying. I'm not, and yeah.
5: I don't do the runaround.
3: I mean, I do.
4: I be too nice sometimes. A lot of times.
3: I do media shit. Media training shit.
5: Yeah, well, I'm not media trained, so I'm Lee trained.
3: Oh, shit. Drop a bomb for that. You said you're Lee trained?
5: Yep.
3: Drop another bomb for Lee. Yeah, baby. Yeah. I know how to spin a nigga with a smile.
4: Yeah. And they tell me that they can get me something like somebody else. And we'll see about that. If they want to be on a show, they can get me somebody, like a celebrity, for the show. We'll see about that.
3: I want to say the story that you told me about. I'm not gonna say no names. I just want to say what happened. Oh, somebody asked them to host their event, right? So they put them on a flyer. You know, O's promoting it with the said person, and so the said person picks up. Oh, like, yeah, come on, we going to the event and all that.
4: But he did
5: said
4: tell
5: person,
4: me. But
5: give
4: he
5: him
4: did.
5: A name.
4: He did. Nah, no, we don't.
3: Want,
4: have
3: he
4: to.
3: Don't want to say no name.
4: But
5: I,
4: we did.
5: I said you can give him a name.
4: We did.
3: I give everybody the same name, Mike.
5: Okay. So Mike.
4: I was just saying, like, he did say, because It was supposed to be in Queens something, then they changed it to... Okay, go ahead, go ahead. Go ahead.
3: You gotta work on that too.
4: Okay, yeah. Learn. I do.
3: Learn.
5: It's all right. Progress.
3: Yeah, Lee learned.
4: Yeah.
3: Hold on. So the guy takes O to the event, right? And then, like, remember what I said? O's promoting it. He's a host. You know, him and the guy are in cahoots, I'm assuming, in some way. I mean, at that moment.
4: Yeah.
3: You know what I mean? Trying to, I guess, form a business relationship or whatever. I don't know. Whatever. Yeah. I'm just saying. And the guy, after the event, on the way back home, he tells O, like, yo, you never paid me to get in the event. And then, right?
4: Yeah.
3: And then continues to kick O out the car. Get out.
5: Wait, did you get out?
3: Yeah. You never finished from that part of the story. So, what happened? You got out.
4: I got out, and that's it. Like, and then the next day they apologized because I did actually pay because I agreed to it. Because
3: how you agreed to host and pay?
4: Because
5: how much you have to pay?
4: $40.
5: Get the facts straight.
3: Well, I'm telling you this: every Tuesday it's going to be $50 to host. I'm charging you to host the radio show. So okay. $40
5: is crazy.
4: It is crazy. But it's like an hour drive there and an hour drive back. So it's kind of like for gas-ish, but like it's that's still...
3: I would have just gave him $20 for gas.
4: That's the only way I would have...
3: I'd be like, yo, I'm going to pay gas or the toll?
5: $20 for gas.
3: Here's a 20 piece.
4: Yeah,
3: because you got to go anyway.
5: Yeah.
3: And you got to put gas in your car anyway. So I'll give you $20. I'll give you a dub. You could pay the toll with this or you can pay gas.
5: Right.
4: Because I would... Only if... Only... Because I got the ride with him, that's the only reason I went. Because it was Bumblefuck, like, and yeah. So it's a collaboration post, and like, he's gonna tell me.
3: I was feeling away about that collaboration. You collaborated me on your post.
4: No, because I do feel
3: that's when I because when I you're using somebody's name. So once you accept it, it goes on your page.
5: Yeah,
3: like that.
4: But it's like I'm posting it too, and like. I'm promoting the event. I promoted on my story, and somebody actually, a friend of mine from DigiWax, came to see me over there to support me. But it's like, what? It's like you're using basically my name, and like I fuck with you like that. Like, you know what I mean? That's what I'm saying. So it is. That's crazy. Yeah.
3: I was just waiting for Oda to be like.
4: People be full of themselves, right? A lot of people in this industry be full of themselves when...
3: Me.
4: Yeah, but you have... You have a reason. Some people be conceited, but they don't have a reason.
3: I'm admitting it.
5: Yeah.
4: You know what I'm saying? Some people be conceited, they don't have a reason.
5: I always say this is why I can't be famous. Like, I don't like people.
4: Yeah.
5: And I'm just who I am. Like, this is who I am. I'm okay to just live a normal life.
3: All right, so turn her mic off. Let's start her a normal life.
5: That's
3: you
5: wrong.
3: You can't do a normal life. Once you do this, like, no matter, you want to be like, no, people are going to be
5: famous,
3: like.
5: Famous, and people like that, they be like.
3: No, you might
5: not. I don't even know
3: listen,
5: who the fuck they are.
3: You might not be famous. So like, listen, you might not be famous to one person, but you could be famous to somebody else. Like when we go out to events.
5: No, I'm not saying that's wrong. I'm not saying I just wouldn't want to be.
3: I'm gonna tell you this.
5: But I like everything that I do.
3: I'm gonna tell you this.
5: Podcast, this, like.
3: I'm gonna tell you something that you probably don't know or aren't aware of. But anywhere you go with me, you're just as famous as me because they connect her with me with the podcast.
4: Mm-hmm.
3: So they like connect us as equals. It's not like he's big. It's like nah, she's lit too. If he got her on the podcast. She's somebody too. That's automatic. So all the people that look at me like I'm famous, they're looking at you like that too. Like they might not say it, but they're like, oh shit, that's Shorty from the podcast.
5: And that's cool. Yeah. I'm just saying, like, celebrity, like I ain't
3: that's the same shit.
5: Pressed about it.
3: That's what I'm saying. You could be not famous to that person, but famous to that person. I'm telling you. Am I lying,
4: Yeah.
3: That's how they look at you. Like, oh shit, that's Shorty from the podcast. Like they know you. Then some, you know, niggas be hating. They're not gonna be like, "Oh, what's up? I seen your podcast." Niggas will just look at you and stare at you and not say nothing.
5: But you see how you say that about niggas? Girls do that too with niggas and girls.
4: Yeah.
5: See, he be having a thing. Like I'm mean, but I see right through people. Like I already know your whole body language already showed me you ain't like me when you looked at me. So now I know to not even look at you and speak to you.
4: Yeah.
5: You know. So yeah. Niggas and females do that.
3: When I say niggas, I don't necessarily just mean guys. When
5: you
3: I say niggas
5: like
3: I mean
5: just,
3: people.
5: Just as a...
3: I
5: as
3: mean
5: a,
3: people.
5: Yeah. No, I just... I was agreeing with you is what I'm saying. Like, yeah, everybody does that.
3: Women too?
5: Yeah.
3: But when I say niggas, I mean like just
5: yeah
3: people in general. But yeah.
5: Stop. They need to...
3: But...
5: Get
3: so,
5: off the high horse.
3: Homeboy, the industry, yeah, like you said, the industry is niggas is funny style.
4: And even if they're... If,
3: and
4: they're,
3: it's only
4: they don't
3: in
4: have
3: New
4: a
3: York.
4: Name. They don't have a name either.
5: And certain people shouldn't... Don't deserve to be like that.
4: Yeah. They
5: like,
4: don't.
5: No.
4: Because
5: you
4: you're affiliated...
5: Be acting like
4: because
5: that. This person, yeah, but like you?
3: That's because mainly in New York.
4: Yeah, but you know, like me and you both, we've been in the industry for a while. We both have celebrity friends. We've hung out with celebrity friends, right? But just because you're hanging out with them,
3: friends, but yeah, like, your little celebrity friends.
4: I'm just saying.
3: No, just
5: can
3: like,
5: I meet them?
4: I'm just saying. It doesn't.
5: What are we talking about?
4: Sometimes they're like you don't feel like they have like you have to use like you're using okay using somebody's name because you're at an event together to promote your stuff. You know what I mean? Like using them professionally.
3: Is that a clout chasing move? That's how. Is that what you like?
4: Sometimes people be
3: getting. Is that what you're getting?
4: Sometimes, yeah. Sometimes they be clout chasing because, let's say, I meet somebody at an event at a celebrities event or whatever an industry event, and you want to connect and stuff, but you want to connect with only free stuff. Like a lot of these artists, they don't have a budget for interviews and stuff. They think they could just. Like
3: get
4: example,
3: a job, man. Like, I have a job.
4: Yeah.
3: Rapper, get a job.
5: Yeah, like, what's wrong with getting one?
3: Get a job. You know why? So you can make some money, so you can actually pay a studio, so your shit can actually sound good.
4: Yep.
3: Instead of trying to do it in your man's, your iPad, like, trying to do, you know what I'm saying? Like, get a job. There's nothing, I'm telling you, there's nothing wrong with having a job. Get a
4: yeah,
3: job.
4: Yeah, but... Get your priorities yet? Because you got
3: a
4: your
3: job.
4: Plastic surgery, you got your brand name clothes, you got all that, your jewelry, and when it comes to an interview, it's like, what? Why would you? Because you know, people on radio podcasts, like post production costs money, cameramen, engineers cost money, mics, equipment, DJs, it costs money. So, you know what I'm saying? And these hosts, they've been doing this for a long time.
3: And I'm going to tell you this too, right? We are blessed. These radio shows and podcasts and all that, they pay for the studios.
4: Mm-hmm. Yeah.
3: You know what I'm saying? So you got to respect it if they try to charge you because they're trying to get something back.
4: Yeah.
3: They pay for these studios. We're just blessed to have our own studio.
4: Yeah.
3: But they have to pay. So that's why they did 2 hours like... Like, I don't play that shit. Like, if I do an interview, I'm always on time because I'm like, I'm not trying to come late and make these niggas go over time because I know niggas be paying for slots.
4: Yeah. And
3: like, you got to be mindful of that, too.
4: A lot of people that you see on these high-profile podcasts or whatever, like, they rapping or they doing interviews, they definitely paid for it a lot. You know what I mean? And I do have a connect for Prime Time, for Power 105 and all that. But
3: is this nigga trying to do a shameless plug right now? I do got a tech for Power 105. Y'all want to do the freestyle, just hit me up. But anyway, go ahead, keep going.
4: Yeah.
3: My bad.
4: You know, yeah, just hit me up. But they're going to hit me up. They're not going to want to pay. So, you know what I'm saying? I already know.
3: Yeah. So, the moral of that is, if you want to fuck with O, have a budget.
4: Of course.
3: If you don't have a budget, just don't bother him. He's not going to put you on Grind Season Radio. He's not going to put you on I'm Asking for a Friend Pie. He's not going to put you on nothing. Budget. And you know what's crazy, though? The smart thing to do, right? If I was like an artist that I needed some type of exposure and I was trying to deal with you, I'd be like, yo, I'll give you 500. Can you get me on 10 shows? Do you have access to 10 shows right now to get an artist on? For free?
4: Probably. For free, no. But
3: if he pays you 500, then he has to pay the radio show too. So
4: no, like,
3: so you like, need to get to what you need to do. Always, I'm gonna give you some game. Get your radio shows together. That there's like, all right, these are free. These are $100 to get on. These are $200. Get them in order. So if an artist approaches you for some type of like a promo package, like you know how much to charge them. Like, all right, I could get you. If you let's say you give me $1,000, right? And radio shows, what do they charge? $100, $200 or some shit. $100.
4: Yeah, something like
3: let's
4: that.
3: Say $100. Somebody's like, I'm gonna give you $1,000, right? Can you? And you'd be like, all right, you know these shows charge XYZ amount. What you do is you take that $1,000, you get them on a few of the $100 shows, and then the rest on free shows. Compact them. Now you give them. Now you give this artist the package. Y'all could get you 8 interviews. You know what I'm saying?
4: Just gotta, yeah.
3: So that's how you got to put your shit together. It'll be a little more together, oh, and then
4: yeah,
3: you wouldn't be going through this and niggas kicking you out the car because they hiring you to pay them. That's fire, yo. That's not fire. I hire you to pay me. Like, yo, y'all, I want y'all to come to my event, 40 and 40 though, but promote it, and I'm gonna put you on a flyer.
4: Oh, yeah.
3: Nah, that's wild.
5: That's crazy.
3: So they apologize, saying what?
4: Because it looked basically it looked like I couldn't pay. Like it took it for like the thing wasn't working when I was paying. And it looked like I was full of shit, basically. It's like,
3: yeah, I would think that.
4: Yeah.
3: I would think that.
4: It looked crazy. Yeah. So, yeah. Anyway. You live, you learn.
3: So, are you fucking with them niggas again?
4: Not like that, but not in this way. But
3: huh?
4: Not in this way. Like, I'm not trying to pay like that. But they did apologize, though. But.
3: Anyway, yeah. Grind Season Radio, baby. Every Thursday night, we coming back. We got some shit to talk about. It's Thursday, 9:11 p.m. We here, baby. Let's get it.

0: 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I control your mind like I'm Magneto. Bing. Got my Vans on and they look like sneakers. Yeah. Explore like Dora on a hunt like Easter.
1: Okay, I'm bored in the house and I'm in the house bored. Bored, yeah. Bored in the house.
2: Babe, what's up?
3: He back. Making love to you feels so strange now. 'Cause we didn't dive so distant.
4: I ain't playing it.

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1: And if you hear this song, then go on, bend your back. Go on, bend your knees.
2: And I died 20 years ago, and I live like a man who is dead already. I have no fear whatsoever of anybody or anything.
3: This is the Ice Game.
4: You gotta watch your back, youngin.
5: SNS. Jim Jones.
4: It's a dude.
5: Mano.
4: Real life.

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2: 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I'm here with Lee, and I'm here with O. They got, like, some simple-ass names. Lee, O. Like, yeah.
3: Also disrespectful.
2: Oh, what's your Instagram? Oh, why do you have oh so disrespectful? Where'd you get that from?
3: Okay, so I was working with Disrespectfully Drunk.
2: Didi.
3: Yeah. Shout out to Disrespectfully Drunk.
2: Shout out to Didi.
3: And this was actually my page for that brand because I was helping her sell. Even though I was in Israel, I was still doing stuff here. So I was still pushing her drinks here from there. You know what I'm saying? So my other page, Oh That Man, got hacked. So I've been using this page.
2: Okay, so you know Disrespectfully Drunk was our podcast, right?
3: Yeah.
2: You was the engineer.
3: I was
2: right?
3: the engineer. Yeah, yeah.
2: Facts. Yo, y'all used to get paid to be engineers there?
3: Me, yeah.
2: Oh, you used to get paid?
3: Yeah.
2: Okay. I didn't know that. I always wanted to ask y'all that. Yeah, man, it's a nice Thursday. It's nice today.
3: It is. It is nice.
2: Nice outside. I just don't like that whole hour back shit, so now fucking dark and man, shit, early. Yeah. Other day, I came home, right, from work. I had to go to physical therapy, so I jumped on a motorcycle. I always go on a motorcycle because it's faster for me to go on. No traffic, go and come. Because, you know, mind you, I'm going.
3: Yo, traffic is crazy. Like, it takes an hour to get from the George Washington Bridge to here. Like,
2: yeah. At that time, absolutely. Absolutely. But I take the motorcycle because it's faster. I could just swerve. You know what I'm saying? I'm not stopping. So anyway, coming. My helmet. One of my helmets has the black tint on it. The dark. The limo tint on it.
3: Okay.
2: So you can't see in. So you got to look at it like this. Me riding at night is like re-riding with sunglasses with shades on. Mad dark. Like, I was driving dumb slow the other day to come back because I said that to this because it got dark so fast because of the hour back. So when I was coming back, it was like 5 o'clock. I'm like, why the fuck is so dark outside? And I remember the hour came back. I was like, fuck, I took the wrong helmet.
3: But the sky was really nice on the way here, though. I ain't gonna lie.
2: Yeah, man. Download them BX Boys mobile app. It's free. It is free. Hit me for that Grind Season merch, too. It says Grind Season members only. Hit me for that merch. It's not a clothing
3: line.
2: Yeah,
3: I'm about to get mine.
2: Yeah. A members only joint. You know what I'm saying? Like, yeah. Oh, make sure y'all go stream the Triple Stack 2.
3: Oh, yeah. That's fire. I fuck with that.
2: My EP featuring Destruct. You know what I'm saying? Grind Season shit. Shouts to my nigga Struck. Yonkers, what's up, man?
3: Critter Struck, Make. What up?
2: Showtime TV, what's up, nigga? But yeah, make sure y'all go stream the Triple Stack 1 and 2, both of them. I feel like they just got better. The first one was good, and this one's like the first one on steroids, I feel like.
3: Yeah.
2: And I'm not taking nothing away from the Triple Stack 1, because Triple Stack 1 is fire.
3: I do fuck with it.
2: And by the way, I produced all of both projects. I fully produced them by myself. I'm the producer. And I'm rapping on the second one.
3: Shout out to Vague, though.
2: Yeah, man. That War Ready. All Over Me. The other joint, Speeding. Yeah, and then on Christmas, I'm dropping an EP.
3: Okay.
2: My own EP. Yeah, it's called Without Remorse.
3: Ooh, okay, that's going to be dope.
2: I'm dropping.
3: Is it going to be featuring the singles that you've dropped, or is it new music?
2: Those are going to come out on a deluxe on New Year's
3: Day.
2: Oh,
3: okay.
2: So I'm dropping the actual EP. I got Oom P on it.
3: Okay, shout out to Oompy. That's one of the first artists like I've seen at the Matrix Studios and all that a long time ago. Yeah.
2: I got Oompy's on it. J Hood is on it.
3: Okay.
2: Is Flo on it? Twins all over it. Because me and Twin always locked in the studio and shot the Twin Cito. You know what I'm saying?
4: It's grind season, haters.
2: So Twins on it, J Hood. I said Oom P's on it. Who, got it yet. Where's my phone at? How to find my phone? I'll find it in the next commercial break. I'll let you know. But it got some, I got some good, cool features. And then I'm gonna put out the deluxe. The deluxe. I got, oh, the Struck is, of course, the Struck is on my joint.
3: Oh, okay.
2: The Struck is on my joint. Oh, my man Lotto's on my joint. I got my niggas on my joint, really. Like, I'm not that deep in it where I need these features from niggas. Like, we doing it on our speed, on our dime. Like, we not really, you know what I'm saying? Like,
3: yeah.
2: Pressed to do it.
3: Mm-hmm.
2: We do it when we want to do it. You know what I'm saying?
3: Yeah.
2: But yeah, and then when I drop these projects, I'm gonna be working on my producer album.
3: That's
2: gonna
3: okay.
2: That's called No Future in Frontin'. I'm trying to drop that probably like April. Like when it gets warm,
3: mm-hmm.
2: drop it. I'm gonna have everybody on it. I already started recording already. I got Shies already on it, Destruct's on it. Of course, Twin Flow's gonna be on it. Like, niggas wanna do the Grind Season album. Like, we just got access to so much shit to do. Like, we can, and we could do it. It's not like we're trying to, oh my God, we need a big record deal. We're not doing it for that. We're doing it because just like therapy. It's fun and we can do it.
3: Yeah, and you got the outlet for it, you know what I'm saying?
2: Right. So that's why we love.
3: We're definitely gonna do some promo.
2: Huh?
3: We're definitely gonna do some promo.
2: Absolutely, absolutely, absolutely. You know what I'm saying? But yeah, that's like the real reason why everything is just, it's happening like that. It's like,
3: yeah.
2: Yeah, we don't give a fuck.
3: So I want to touch on something real quick. So we've been talking about Cardi B's new album, Am I the Drama? She does have a song with Lizzo on it called What's Going On, which is a sample of a 90s song by the Four Non Blondes, right? What's Going On? I'm sure you've heard it. So when that came out, somebody made a mashup of the original song and Nicki Minaj's Bees in the Trap. And instead of the Cardi B and Lizzo song going viral, because that's a new song, that song is getting no attention, but the mashup with Nicki and the original one is getting so much attention. Even it's the latest trend. I'm sure you've seen it. Jimmy Fallon did the challenge. Like,
2: I did not see it. Though.
3: I'm sure you know it. I'm sure Lee knows it.
2: I don't know it. I don't know it. I didn't see it.
3: Okay.
2: You think my girl knows it?
3: Of course. And I'll show you it. So. Even J-Lo's it with Linda Perry from Four Non Blondes, she's in the studio with her. It went that viral. And yesterday or today, the White House TikTok featured it. So, yeah. Bees in the chat.
2: All, you already did it once you said J-Lo. J-Lo's the biggest. Are you shitting me?
3: Yeah.
2: Puerto Rico. The Bronx, baby. Yeah. Shouts to J-Lo.
3: Yeah. So, Nicki was saying, like, oh, this is amazing. Because your song is on the White House TikTok. I'm sure you'll be excited. You know what I'm saying?
2: Hell yeah.
3: Yeah, so people are, you know, talking down on her. But they're hating.
2: Did Nicki Minaj say some petty shit about it?
3: No, no. No, because Nicki Minaj's song was on it. Not the Cardi B and Lizzo song.
2: I know.
3: Yeah, so, yeah, Nicki said, this is amazing, blah, blah, blah. So Beast in the Trap has become very, very popular now. Again,
2: I saw her in 2 Chainz, right?
3: Yeah. So that's become very popular now, but the new Cardi and Lizzo is not really popular. Yo, so I'm just saying.
2: Nobody's really talking about Cardi B's album. It's over.
3: Yeah,
2: she went on her press run. That's it.
3: I know, but I'm just saying.
2: Yeah. Her album sucks. Nobody really wants to.
3: Because she's not a rapper like that.
2: Hold on. Lee, can you pass me my phone?
3: Yeah, another album this year. Like,
2: my bad. Offset just dropped the album.
3: A second album. Yeah. So he said, one of his lines was like, how you still married and still giving birth? Because like, Cardi B's still married, but she's giving birth to...
2: Nigga, you married and cheating. Shut up, Offset. Mm-hmm. See? Yeah. You notice every time Offset opens his mouth, some stupid shit comes out of it?
3: Word.
2: First one was... Got caught cheating. He goes, I miss my grandma.
3: That's crazy. But who is Offset to drop 2 albums in a year? I'm just saying. Oh, why am I crazy?
2: What are you trying? Wait, what do you mean? Who is Offset to drop? Let me play that over in my head. Who is Offset Like, who does he think he is to drop? Or,
3: yeah.
2: Or are you saying, like, is he really that much of a priority at the record label where they're putting two albums out from him?
3: Is he that nice? But I
2: no,
3: feel like...
2: No, I think that... This is what I think. You know, I could be 1,000% wrong. I think that he's dropping that on his own budget. The most they're going to do is probably throw some marketing money behind it, like for radio. Mm. Or not even, because he don't have a single on the radio. He doesn't. Offset doesn't have a single.
3: No, that's what I'm saying. Like, it's not popping like that either. Like,
2: all those songs he recorded on his own in his own studio and got it mastered on his own dime. And he went to the label like, yo, listen, man, I got this shit done. You guys don't have to pay for no producers or nothing. I got all this shit settled. Just put this shit out and throw some marketing money behind it. Or maybe, or maybe he owes the label money.
3: Maybe
2: that could
3: does,
2: be it,
3: yeah.
2: too.
3: Because they have a contract sometimes with, like, right. certain albums. So they put them out a lot. They put them out, like, you know, quickly and shit.
2: Yeah.
3: It was Halloween. I didn't really do nothing. Y'all didn't really do nothing either.
2: Who do you think had the coolest costume on the internet?
3: I think Kayla Nicole, is that her name? That's Taylor Swift's man's ex. She did Toni Braxton. Because, I'll show y'all. So, Taylor Swift is known for throwing shade and writing songs about people. So, she threw shade at her. Taylor Swift's man's ex, right? Mm. So, on Halloween, Kayla Nicole dressed as Toni Braxton. He wasn't man enough from that video. And she performed, like, you know, so, you know that song? Mm-hmm. So, yeah. So.
2: Okay, I'm out of this conversation. Dialogue, bro.
3: So, you know the song, right?
2: No.
3: So, you probably do. But anyway, so, it's about basically, Toni Braxton's ex got married, but the wife is obsessed with her. Like, but you married, you know what I'm saying? Mm-hmm. Like, she's basically throwing shade back. That was fine.
1: She's a little messy, yo.
3: Yeah.
1: Kayla Nicole.
3: I don't know who she is like that,
1: yes,
3: though.
1: Yes, you do. The Taylor Swift's man's ex.
2: Oh, Travis Kelce's ex.
1: Yeah.
2: I didn't know her name. Sorry.
1: Mm-hmm. She's messy.
3: And I just saw
2: something. She's fiending.
1: She's fiending.
3: Yeah, yeah. Fiending for attention. Yeah.
2: All right. I'm sorry. I got my phone back. And I want to name the albums that came out.
3: Go ahead.
2: Lloyd Banks dropped the album.
3: Yeah. That's also his second album this year, I believe.
2: He's independent. This is Davies dropped Karma 4, the deluxe edition. I feel like when they dropped the deluxe edition, I feel like the numbers aren't really doing what they're predicting. So they gotta go ahead and throw some other shit out.
3: You know what? What you said last time, I believe, like, because the way they used to do it.
2: You don't
3: it,
2: believe what I'm saying this time?
3: Yeah. No, I'm saying. I'm just going.
2: You're pointing it out. Like,
3: no.
2: Last time. Like, you don't believe what I'm saying this time.
3: I'm circling back to what you said. So, the way they used to be is they used to, after a certain time, maybe a year later or half a year later or something, they re-released the album with a few bonus songs. That's a deluxe album, right? But now they do it like a few weeks later or a week later.
2: A week later.
3: Yeah, it doesn't make no sense.
2: The only sense that it makes to me is that when they start looking at the numbers, it's not really doing what he thought he was gonna do.
3: Yeah.
2: You know what I'm saying? So they rushed the deluxe. Queen Naija dropped the album.
3: Yeah.
2: You heard it, right?
3: Yeah, I heard it. Sorry.
2: You heard Davies' album?
3: Yeah.
1: I didn't hear none of these albums.
2: Big L dropped the album. Rest in peace.
3: Yeah, I heard that one.
2: I'm not gonna lie. I didn't like it. Rest in peace, my brother Party Artie's on the Big L album. Rap up. Okay, this is one Lee we was talking about. Miguel dropped the album.
3: Yeah. Mm-hmm. I didn't think that was all.
1: Why are you calling Miguel like that?
2: Miguel? Mm-hmm. Miguel, because he's just talking Spanish on his album.
1: It is Miguel instead of
2: Miguel.
1: He's giving Miguel.
2: Like, the album was like, Lee, you heard some of it, right? Did you?
1: You was playing.
2: I was playing, right? Mm-hmm. Yeah, the album's just too. What do you think about the album? Like this, as far as the sound.
1: I don't think it's him. Like, I think it's weird.
3: I think it's all right.
1: Strange.
3: Like, I heard it once.
1: It's so
3: like,
1: random.
3: All these albums that just came out, like, I heard them once, so I can't really, you know, give an opinion like that.
1: He doesn't give me someone that would come out with an album like that.
2: He went totally left with the sound, pretty
1: much.
2: Yeah.
3: Sometimes it works for people, sometimes it doesn't.
2: It's these record label tactics. Kodak Black drops an album.
3: What do you think?
2: Oh, you got Don Toliver on an album.
1: I like Don Toliver.
2: I don't know what's up with Kodak Black. Is he really a priority? He got Gunna on his album. He got Pharrell.
3: He got Pharrell. That's interesting.
2: What, a priority at his label? I don't know. I just found out that YoungBoy is one of the biggest artists out right now.
3: Yo, NBA YoungBoy, like,
1: ew.
3: Who, right?
2: He got one of the top 10 hip-hop tours of all time.
3: Because of Birdman. Because they have a budget.
2: He's not signed to Birdman.
3: He's not?
2: Nope.
3: Oh.
1: Who is he signed to?
2: He's signed to The Machine. Probably, some label under Universal. Universal's the biggest. Birdman signed to Universal.
1: Motown Records.
2: He signed to Motown.
3: Okay.
2: Under Universal, right? UMG.
1: It doesn't say.
2: Motown is definitely UMG. Let me see. Capitol Records. Look, Kodak Black's album. Capitol Records under exclusive license to UMG. Let's go to Offset. Oh, Motown. You said Motown, right?
1: Motown.
2: Look, right here. Motown, UMG.
1: Oh, okay.
2: Universal owns everything. Def Jam, UMG. They own everything. What's Queen Naija signed to? Let me see. Capitol Records. What does it say next to it? UMG. Yo, UMG got, yo, Universal, what's his name? The Jewish guy in the Sun. Granger, Elliot Granger. Elliot Granger, he's the guy who owns Universal. And his son is, I forgot his son's name, Sam Granger, but his son owns Epic and Atlantic, some shit like that. They own 80% of the labels. Elliot Granger and Lucian Granger, that's them. Elliot Granger's the son and Lucian Granger's the father. That's the one that Kanye was talking about, Drake. His baby daddy, Elliot and Lucian. Shout to Kanye. Let me see who else.
3: Corey Gunn's got a new joint with Whispers and Cheek Looch.
2: That shit is fire. Shout to Whispers, man. I swear Vezo, independent. He dropped the album, but nobody's really checking for I swear Vezo right now. That's why Westside Gunn dropped the album on Roc Nation. I'm not into Westside Gunn.
3: No, not really. Me neither. I tried.
2: Ransom and DJ Premier dropped the album.
3: Yeah, that I heard. I fuck with that.
2: Oh, that's probably fire. Go check that out. But make sure you check out the triple stack. GS Vague.
3: Of course I checked it out when it dropped. I'm checking it out too. I'm going to listen to it after I leave here too.
2: Oh, just wanted to say that. Lee, have you listened to the triple stack yet?
1: Of course.
2: Like on your phone?
1: Of course.
2: Put it on?
1: Of course.
2: What's your favorite song?
1: Speedin'.
2: Speedin'? By the way, that is Lee on the intro to Speedin'. If you didn't know.
1: And second is
2: Second is what?
1: What is it? War Ready?
2: Hey, we're going to shoot the video.
1: That's my second.
2: I don't know if we're going to shoot it this Sunday or we're going to shoot All Over Me this Sunday. I don't know. But I know me and Struck shooting one of them videos this weekend. Because I'm off and we shooting the video. By the way, Lee shoots the videos, y'all. If you didn't know. She does everything.
1: And I didn't know we were shooting until today. I got to check my schedule.
2: Nah, I thought, remember we were saying we were shooting.
1: We never said that.
2: Last last week? Why you got so stiff and serious?
5: They shooting.
1: We never said that.
2: Last week? Why you got so stiff and serious?
1: Now we never said that. There's new
2: stuff.

0: Right now, you don't think they capping when they say, no. Listen, remember what I said? Yo, I fuck with you. Yo, what? The podcast?
1: No, as you know me. You know me.
2: Capping. I know the words already.
0: To what song? All of them?
2: No, just to both. Just to the
0: sing a line from War. What's your, sing a line from War Ready.
2: I'm not singing it
0: rap
2: right
0: along,
2: now.
0: Rap
2: get
0: along, rap
2: out
0: along.
2: Of here. No. Really dope.
0: Yo, shots to Flo. Let's get into this music, man.
2: Let's play
0: that War Ready right now, baby. You already know Grind Season Radio. I'm here, Lee's here, O's here. You shitting me?

0: truck, double R with the factory rims. I got the 90 to use, the version of bribes, I'm really a threat.
1: It's got to the point that I don't even care, I got jewels in a safe that I don't even wear.
0: Bro, I do it for some shoes and some clothes, you'll see what it'll do for a necklace. Right

0: Vague, what's up?
1: Oh man. 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

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I know that you gotta be a thug for her. This ain't what she meant when she told you to open up more. Yeah, trigger fingers turn to Twitter fingers. Yeah, you getting bodied by a singing nigga. I'm not the type of nigga that'll type the niggas.

0: Cujo, whoa!
1: The money turn me to a monster. The money turn me noodles into pasta.
2: Babe, what's up?
1: The money turn me tuna

0: 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Yeah. Oh, God. Yeah. Good.
1: I'm in my bag for real.
0: MG.
1: Let's go.
0: Chain of BS. I ain't with the
1: Grind Season Radio. Thursdays, baby.
0: BS.
1: I'm here.

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1: Grind Season Radio, baby.
2: Yo.
1: Thursday nights. We are back. When I say we back, it's B-A-K-K.
2: We back.
1: That's wild.
0: B-A-K-K is insane.
1: I'm here. O's here. Lee's here.
0: Yo.
1: Make sure you check I'm Asking for a Friend podcast on YouTube. We got like 100 and something episodes. We got like 100 and something episodes out already. Mm-hmm. And it's on SoundCloud. And it's on everywhere.
0: You're going to want to see it.
1: Nah, we be talking our shit.
0: It. See it. Yeah. Whatever.
1: I don't know. I can't really see myself. And I'm not. And this is not shade. Every episode, I'm trying to interview somebody. I get it. I guess the clicks and all that shit. And I guess that's why our shit is moving at our own speed. It's not like, because we not like, oh, we got to interview this. We got to interview somebody. Like, so it's like, if these podcasts don't have no guests, is there a podcast?
2: Yeah, that's what I feel the same way. Yeah.
0: Wait, what? If the
2: like a lot of podcasts, like a lot of hosts without a guest, like there's not really a podcast. They're not really interesting.
1: It's like,
0: I don't agree. So then that means they're not interesting?
2: No, not you.
1: No, what
2: you're
1: I'm saying
2: about
1: is
2: some
1: right,
2: other people.
1: See, our podcast, we don't have guests. It's just us. It's our personality that people are buying into.
0: Yeah.
1: These other podcasts, people are buying into the guests that they have.
0: So it's like, without them,
1: without the guests, okay, will the people really buy into your product?
0: Right.
1: You know what I'm saying?
2: Yeah.
1: And that was my vision for this podcast from the beginning. Like, I wanted it to be me and people I know. I didn't want it to be where I have to interview somebody every week. Mm-hmm. Like, nothing in order to have, like, first of all, I don't even like interviewing people. You notice, I don't like interviewing people. Unless it's something that's going to bring me some views or something in exchange. Other than that, I don't like really interviewing people. You know what I'm saying? Like, having to look them up and see what the fuck, where they from and all this shit. Like, if it's a paid interview, then yeah. But, like, really interviews, like...
2: Not for you.
1: Especially my friends. I hate interviewing my friends. SNS, T-Rex. I hate interviewing those guys. Because it's like,
2: you already know the answers.
1: Yeah, I know their life. So it's like, how do you interview like your friend?
2: Yeah.
1: Lee, how would you interview me?
0: I already know everything about you.
1: How would you interview me?
0: I don't know. I would just act like I don't know.
2: Yeah, a lot of people do that though.
0: Yeah, because I'm not the one that wants to
2: know. It's a skill. It is a skill though.
0: I'm not the one that wants to know.
2: It is a skill though. I'm not going to lie.
1: What?
2: It is a skill to interview. Like, if you know the answers, like, you gotta act like, you know, like you don't know the answer and shit. Like,
1: I can do it.
2: I know you could do that. I'm just saying.
1: What I do is, I'm gonna tell you the trick that I do. I do the shit that I feel that you need to promote, not whatever you want to promote. Whatever. Let's say I'm interviewing Rex, right? People know how tight we are. So when I'm interviewing him, like, I'm gonna ask him about at Rex. He'll just want to talk shit. But I'll ask him, like, so you got a battle coming up December 6th, right? Who you battling? Like, something like that. Like, I will ask him shit that I feel like, yo, this is what you need to be talking about, not what you want to talk about.
2: That's true.
1: And then it's just like, that's like, imagine me trying to interview Lee. I mean, I will ask her questions that I will ask her questions that will require a long answer from her. That way I wouldn't have to ask her too many questions. You know what I'm saying? Mm-hmm. Yeah. You get what I'm saying?
0: Yeah.
1: Like, I would ask you shit like, shit that I know she's sore.
0: To keep me talking?
1: Huh?
0: To keep me talking?
1: Yeah, just to make a long answer. Oh, you want to have kids?
2: Maybe someday. I don't know.
1: How old are you?
2: About to be 43.
1: About to be 43?
2: Yeah.
0: He said maybe someday.
2: I don't know. Yeah, I know.
1: You're about to be 40. Yeah. Fuck it.
2: Yeah.
1: I'm going to have a kid at 43 or 44.
2: Why not? Now, usually they be doing that. But
0: they
2: be doing that.
0: Nah, it's true. Now, a lot of people,
2: especially
1: my brother,
0: in their 40s and up, are having kids.
2: Yeah.
0: I was talking to my coworker about that too. Her friend just got married and had a kid, and they're both in their 40s.
1: I think kids born to parents in their 40s these days are in a safe space. Because you're 40, you know already, like, you know what I'm saying?
2: Oh, yeah.
1: These kids that be born with their parents be 20, like, a 25-year-old mother now, her son probably looks like a YN. Guaranteed. Guaranteed.
2: You know, you go, like, you find your person, you know what I'm saying?
1: So, and I'm not saying just a 25-year-old woman. I'm talking about, like, a young couple together. Like, with the baby daddy that still want to be in a gang. He wants to be a rapper.
0: Like, I can't. Yeah. I couldn't. Yeah. I would, like, kill myself.
1: Imagine Lee was 25. Like, I couldn't. Had a 25-year-old boyfriend.
0: Like that? Oh, my God.
1: Yeah, they would be fighting. I know 100% they would be fighting. Fist fighting. 1,000%. If you had a 25-year-old boyfriend.
0: Why you say that?
1: Because you don't stand for certain shit. And a 25-year-old nigga, he wants to hang out with his niggas.
0: Oh, yeah, we're going to fight for sure.
1: He want to smell like weed.
0: Ew.
1: He don't want to get manicures.
0: Ew.
1: You know what I'm saying? Like, he
2: yeah, his priorities are messed up.
0: Yeah.
1: He wears long johns under every pair of jeans.
0: Ew.
2: He want to go to the club.
1: Want to go to the club. Broke.
0: Sweaty balls.
2: He want to get a section and a bottle.
0: With no
2: strippers,
0: money.
1: But don't want to chip in for the rent.
2: Yeah.
1: How you don't want to chip in for the rent, but you want to get a section in the bottom?
0: Yeah, that's insane.
1: Word. Yo, niggas' priorities be fucked up.
0: OD. All twisted.
1: Niggas won't pay rent. Yo, one time, right? And I put my hand up to God. I strike me dead. We was coming out of party. I think it was me and my cousin P. I think we was in an auto club party. Leaving an auto club party, right? And the nigga downstairs was like, yo, bro, we had mad fun, bro. Yo, I spent my rent money, but fuck it, it was worth it. Like, we're leaving the club, it's two niggas just talking. And the nigga's excited. I guess he must have cracked a couple of bottles or whatever. And he said, yo, I spent my rent money, but fuck it.
2: That's crazy.
1: Is that not insane?
2: That's insane as fuck.
1: That is a sickness.
2: Oh, yeah.
1: That's a sickness. Like,
2: oh, yeah.
1: If you spend your rent money to go out, that you're sick.
2: Oh, yeah.
1: Because you didn't need to go out that bad.
2: Word.
1: You know what I'm saying? But motherfuckers spending rent money. Yo, nah, I don't know how they do it. Can't do it.
2: Word.
1: You won't see me.
2: Yeah.
1: And now the way I feel today, like today, the way I feel. Even if I have money, you probably won't see me.
2: Like, oh, yeah. We know that.
1: Like, yeah.
0: I look at people I used to go out with still going out the way we used to go out. And I'm like, ew. Like, you still doing that?
1: It's not fun
0: no more.
1: The
0: same thing. Like, your posts are the same. You're smoking hookah the same. You're with the same people. Like, did anything change in your life?
1: No.
0: That's, like, super sad.
1: Yo. Now it's not fun. There's no dancing. It's
0: like
1: first of all, they got niggas in there. Like they should. You know what they should go back to? Dress code.
2: Okay.
1: Clubs should go back to dress code and stop taking money for so a nigga with a hoodie could get in.
2: Yeah.
1: Like clubs. If clubs went back to dress codes, like button ups, like nah, fam, you ain't getting in with them sneakers. Like if clubs went back to that.
0: Shoes?
1: Yeah, some nice shoes or
2: yeah.
1: Khaki, you know what I'm
2: slacks. Yeah,
1: my mother's loafers.
0: We not in your ever.
1: You know my mother, you see my loafers? Yeah, but
0: like that would never happen now.
1: Some Pradas.
0: Like people,
2: no, that's definitely
0: even people,
2: that era was much
0: even
2: better.
0: People your age is dressing like
2: young. Sagging.
0: Yeah, like that
2: yo,
0: is
2: our
0: never
2: age,
0: gonna be a
2: like
0: thing
2: sagging.
0: Anymore.
2: That's crazy.
1: I don't sag my jeans.
2: No.
0: We're not talking about you.
1: No,
0: we're
1: just
0: talking
1: saying,
0: about
1: just
0: people
1: felt,
0: your
1: I felt,
0: age.
1: No, I felt guilty for
0: people your age can are still doing things people in their 20s are doing. And it's like when y'all back then was doing, nobody, y'all seen people older than y'all doing that?
1: Nah, when we went to clubs,
0: like, that's crazy.
1: That's a good point, Lee. That's a good point. When we went to clubs, it was only niggas our age in
0: you
1: the club.
0: You see?
1: But at least back then, though, like I said, niggas could dance. There was a dance floor. You know what I'm saying? And shit like that. Now it's like... like...
2: they don't do that anymore. Just strippers and shit.
1: Ski mask on.
0: I gotta get a little liquor.
2: Yo, ski mask is crazy. Like,
0: loose, you know?
2: Yeah. Yeah, no, sometimes, like, it's cool, you know what I'm saying? But no, the ski mask shit is out of hand. Like, the summer and shit, people be wearing ski masks everywhere. Like, what the fuck?
0: They're breath stinks.
1: Yo. We went out. Did we go out for your birthday?
0: Yeah.
1: We did, right?
0: Went to Brown Sugar.
1: And you know what? I feel like I had more fun with her when we went out to eat the day before. Brown Sugar, no shade to Brown Sugar. Brown Sugar was cool. We went there. We had some drinks.
0: Now
1: and
0: we're always with people like that are good to go out with.
1: We had a good time at Brown Sugar, but
0: the atmosphere,
1: and it had nothing to do with the people.
0: It's the atmosphere.
1: I felt like personally, I had more fun. When we went out to eat the day before for our birthday.
0: And
1: we
0: it was
1: went
0: just to, us.
1: Seafood.
0: Seafood City,
1: right?
0: Yeah. Seafood City? No,
1: seafood
0: not Seafood City.
1: Don't ever
0: disrespect. It was by Seafood City,
1: yo.
0: Though.
1: Yo.
0: What's it called?
1: Yo.
0: Lobster House.
1: Yo.
0: Yeah.
1: Don't go on the air making, having niggas think I took
0: he
1: you
0: took
1: to Seafood City.
0: He took me to Seafood City, yo.
1: For her birthday. It was at Lobster House.
0: That was Lobster House.
1: That's when we
0: and
1: had
0: it was
1: the,
0: like low-key empty,
1: and
0: too.
1: Shit.
0: I like when
1: and
0: it's like
1: and the
0: that.
1: Drinks was good.
0: No, yeah, they that's be strong cool. there.
1: And we had a, like I said, I had more fun.
0: They give us free shots.
1: Out eating, yeah, than in a spot. You know what I'm saying? And it don't have nothing to do with Brown Sugar. It could have been any spot. Just like, it's not the same.
0: No, it's not.
1: Like, nobody's enjoying, like, you can look around a club, nobody's dancing. There might be a few busty, dusty bitches twerking, but, that's it.
2: Right.
1: But if you look around, no one's dancing. Because
2: the club scene's changed. They don't want you to dance. They want you to buy a section and a bottle.
1: And do what?
0: Stand there with the and make sure you pay for that bottle in that section.
2: They think it's cool, you're cool and VIP and shit. That's people's goals now, the young people. And it's like, that's not really fun. That's like extremely overpriced.
0: They're worried about how people view them.
2: Yeah, the post is... See, this is the thing. Like, the post is more important than the good time for people. Me, sometimes I put my phone down and it's like you're having a genuine interaction with people. And that matters a lot. Like, you know what I'm saying? A lot of times I be at events, I don't be like posting stories. Because you're like this the whole event and you don't even know it. You know what I'm saying?
1: You want to hear something crazy? We got there. I was going to get a bottle. She's like, nah, don't even get a bottle. Don't get a bottle, right? We had at least like four drinks.
3: Hey, yo, it's Benny the fucking Butcher, Big Griselda, Big BSF. No fucking with them BX boys, man.
4: Yet another deadly night in Charlotte. This time a 22-year-old man is the victim. Now, not a whole lot of information out there right now, but police say there was some sort of prearranged meeting. He is the 57th homicide victim.

camino. 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

my money from me, I'll crack your freaking head wide open in front of everybody in the bank. 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

Yeah. 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

0: Tono for the watch, Prezi plain Jane. 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
1: It's your favorite guys, the BX Boys, taking over your mobile device.
2: Doing it big right now.

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1: Doing it big right now.
2: Damn right, we're doing it big exclusively on the mobile app. You already know what it is, man. It's your boy Sincere. You're now in the mix with DJ Debo, our official DJ as well. You know what I mean? First and foremost, I want to thank everyone. I want to thank everyone for downloading the new app as we revamp the business, revamp the sound. But it's still them BX boys all day till the wheels fall off. You know what I mean? Debo revamped the sound. But it's still them BX boys all day till the wheels fall off. You know what I mean? Debo, what up?
3: Yo, what up, Sin?
2: I'm cool.

0: immediately. And we got that merch on Decky.
1: Word. You see the new merchandise?
0: Oh, man.
1: You see the shorts and all that? You know, we got that, flavors out here.
0: Yo, son, that dry fish shirt you got on is serious.
1: Oh, man. Look, I just got to go back to the gym and do a couple of push-ups,
0: nah,
1: though.
0: Nah, man.
1: I still got that arroz con pollo from PR.
0: You know, son, you got to keep that on deck, you know what I mean?
1: Yeah.
0: You know, in case shit gets rough. You know what I mean? Shit gets rough.
1: Uh-huh.
0: You know, you got a few extra days on you, you know what I mean?
1: Oh, man, I tell you. Yo, listen, there's a lot of shit going on, man. This whole, it's hard not to talk about the whole Puffy situation, but it's just like, it's coming out the woodworks, you know what I'm saying?
0: What's the new information? Give me an update. I'm
1: like, the hoax with the record, the AI record. AI is having fun with it, you know what I'm saying?
0: Oh, no, AI right now. Yo, AI is crazy. Destroying everybody.
1: Yeah, yeah. Shout out to Kendrick Lamar, though. You know what I mean? Kendrick, it's official.
0: Now, hold up. Big Papa said, fuck Kendrick Lamar.
1: Kendrick Lamar is official. He has won. He has won.
0: Oh,
1: all you Drake fans don't want to hear this, but he got him.
0: Yo, watch. You're going to see. It's going to be called Summer Vibes. Wait till that shit come out, B. Summer Vibes. Pay attention. Today's the first day of summer, ladies and gentlemen.
1: Oh, yes. It is the first day of summer. So I'm going to tell you this, right? So all you gangsters and so-called thugs out there, please let us enjoy these barbecues. Please let us enjoy these block parties. If you got beef with somebody, take it up the block. Do not ruin these festivities. Talk it out, you know what I mean?
0: Yo, you got beef, Chris, bring it to the grill. We gon' cook it. We're not fighting this shit, B. It's that prime rib too, not that fucking cheap ground beef.
1: Nah, but you know what it is though? It's just these shooters, they so-called shooters, right? They never hit the target.
0: Yo, is that how you gonna hit the target when the gun's sideways, bro? These niggas think they're from fucking Menace to Society. You know what I mean? The two braids in the side of shit. You know what I mean? Like, what the fuck, yo? They think they playing Call of Duty. You see the, yo, pay attention to Call of Duty. Use the gun right. If you're going to do something, do it right.
1: Mm-hmm.
0: You know what
1: Absolutely.
0: I mean? Or don't go buy a gun and don't get no bullets. Use some of that money. Bring the burgers. Bring the chicken. We got the grill. You know what I'm saying? We go grill that shit up. You bring your whole family, everybody eating this shit, baby. Let's do this, man. Fuck
1: yeah,
0: that.
1: Absolutely.
0: Stop the violence.
1: Going back to this whole Kendrick Lamar concert, the pop out concert he had.
0: Big Papa said Kendrick Lamar's trash. I'm just the messenger.
1: Listen, people are misconstrued about record sales. Just because something is selling at a high volume does not mean it's good content.
0: Well, that is true too. I mean, because look at
1: how many items go flying out the door to 99 cent store.
0: Nah, that's high quality shit though. Come from China.
1: How many items go flying out the 99 cent store?
0: A million.
1: Yeah. Does it mean that everything that came out of that 99 cent store is good?
0: Not necessarily. That deodorant, no. That deodorant definitely gonna give you a rash.
1: You know what I'm saying?
0: Do not get deodorant from the 99 cent store, ladies and gentlemen.
1: So,
0: please.
1: Kendrick Lamar, to me, his pen game is impeccable. You know what I mean? And for me, this battle was definitely necessary for the culture. So if you enjoy music and all of that stuff, and you listen to the beats, then all right, cool. You can go to the Drake catalog. But if you want to listen to content, and you want to listen to bars and stuff like that, you're gonna appreciate Kendrick Lamar records. You know what I mean?
0: So, yeah, but all right, listen. I'm not choosing sides.
1: Nah, it's taste palates. When it comes to this, it's taste palates.
0: I'm not choosing sides, but I'm going to say this, right? Obviously, it's not about the quantity of it, it's the quality of it, right? So we get that. So we get your point. But my thing is this, right? Let's see if Kendrick Lamar could continue, even if it's at a minimal stage, an album a year, or give us a hit, or give us something with some substance. You know, to me, it just seems like this was, to be honest, I keep it real with you. At one point, I thought this shit was majorly staged.
1: Yeah.
0: You know what I'm saying? Reason why was because I felt like, you know, everybody was giving Kendrick Lamar praises, you know, in all these like big shows and all. And I'm like, damn, but why everybody's like Kendrick, he hasn't even dropped an album. And his last album went triple uranium. So it's difficult for me to understand why is this becoming so big. Now I heard the song. The song was amazing. So let's just see what the consistency gonna look like in the next

0: let's say 6 months, or we're just gonna be playing data, you know, they're not like us for the next 6 months. Still not a, you know, still not bad though, but you know. You know, but one thing I'm gonna tell you though, that was epic with that concert, was that the whole stadium was singing the song.
1: Oh, absolutely.
0: You know, and I think that, you know, in this day and age, just because, you know, I love music and I'm a hip hop guy, we haven't seen something like that of a non-classic song, right? With how long the song's been out? A month, right?
1: Yeah, the battle was going on for like about a month, yeah.
0: Right? So yeah. For that song, for people to know the word, like a whole stadium word for word, I thought that was amazing.
1: Yeah, absolutely. Yeah. But I don't know if you noticed, they put up a Kendrick Lamar's getup was something that Tupac had on.
0: Yeah, he had the, you know what I mean? He had the Nike Shox. He had the Shox on, the Vince Carter's when he came in and destroyed. He definitely had. I don't know where the outfit came from, but I can't recall. But he definitely had the Nike Shox. Everybody was really like, they're like, oh shit, he brought out the Nike Shox. Hold up.
1: But you know who wasn't in the building, and it's strange to me he wasn't in the building, was Game. Where the fuck was the Game? Was the Game having one of his moments where he was hating the fact that someone else was getting the shine? Because he does go through that.
0: I don't know. I mean, he came out. I saw a video he posted today.
1: Mm-hmm.
0: And he basically was like, he's a fan of both sides, and you know, he wasn't choosing sides, and you know, he basically was saying he wasn't there because he wanted.
1: Right, fishing.
0: There.
1: He wanted a feature or something.
0: Yeah, he probably needs something from each one of them. Yeah, I mean, he was praising it, and he was saying that it was big for music. He said he enjoyed it, but you know, it definitely could have been comments that somebody made. It made him want to just come in and kind of like clean it up a little bit.
1: At the end of the day, listen, it's all for the culture. You understand what I'm saying? It's all for the culture.
0: And it was a superstar. It was a superstar event, right? You had
1: anybody. Who, listen, yeah. when Dipset and the Lox did the verses, right? Everybody was in that Madison Square Garden.
0: Yes.
1: Everybody from New York. It didn't matter if they liked the Lox or hated Dipset, whatever.
0: Let me ask
1: you a question. They were in that building.
0: Since you mentioned Versus.
1: Yeah.
0: What do you think of that? And this is just veering off of what we was just talking about. The new joint venture or whatever deal that was created between Swiss Beatz, Timberland, and Elon Musk. What is your thoughts on that?
1: Ooh. You know what I mean?
0: Like, yeah, that's a lot of money moving around. What do you think? That's capitalism?
1: Yeah. Well,
0: What are your thoughts, right? Because Elon Musk is a non-hip-hop guy.
1: Yeah, I'm just going to say this. Swiss is a very, very calculated man. You understand what I'm saying? And look what he did with Versus. He sold it. Got a bag for it. And guess what happened?
0: He bought it back. Yeah, he did a Russell Simmons.
1: Exactly. So, again, it's something where this is just money being money created and moving around. So, you know what I mean? It's all about the cycle. You got to spend money to make money, and that's all they're doing. You understand what I'm saying?
0: I mean, I think, me personally, the connection is weird for me, right? The connection is weird when it's like, when you're talking about Elon Musk. But when it comes to money and putting money inside this business, it's 100% something that's, he got bread. You know what I mean? So if Versus is looking to hit a whole other stratosphere, that's the guy.
1: Yeah, absolutely. And you got to remember, you know what I mean? Like I said, Swiss is a very calculated man. Yeah. So what he's doing is a money man.
0: And that's why I asked you because, you know, it's Elon Musk. And that dude got enough money to change everybody's life in his whole world right now. You know what I mean? But money don't change people's lives, right? Because I know niggas that got tons of money. I had tons of money, you know, and I know niggas that ain't got no money.
1: Absolutely.
0: You know what I'm saying? And You know, you can't look at somebody's life better than somebody else's because they got money and somebody else don't. So
1: absolutely, because you're just going to be as miserable as they are, man. So yeah, man. With that being said, man, we did enough yapping. Let's let the music do the talking for now. When we come back, we're going to talk a little bit about these sports. Let's get it.
2: It's your favorite guys, the VA Sports, taking over your mobile device. Going to bed.

0: your favorite guys. The VA Sports. Taking over your mobile device.
1: Doing it big right now. Right now.
2: What's going on, man? You already know what it is. It's your boy Sincere. We're going to talk this talk. You know what I mean? First and foremost, thank you for everybody who downloaded the app and you're hearing my voice for the first time. We want to say welcome aboard. The Bronx boys will always appreciate a supportive family. You already know what it is. Debo.
3: Yeah?
2: I see you playing a couple of old joints. You know what I'm saying?
3: Yeah, man.
2: Old school joints.
3: I'm trying to keep it classic, B. I'm getting tired of listening to the They Not Like Us. They Not Like Us. That's it.
2: Yo, you heard the AI version of that?
3: Oh, let's not even talk about that shit, B.
2: Wow, disrespectful. That AI is getting crazy out here.
3: Disgusting.
2: So we got a call on the line. Caller, what's up? Talk to me. We talk back.
4: Yo. Oh, how y'all doing? Yeah.
2: Yo, what's going on, caller?
4: Yo, what's going on, man? Yo, it's your boy Patillo, a.k.a. Deporte. You already know, a.k.a. El Chufe. Know what I mean?
2: Yeah, I hear you loud and clear, Ponte. Ponte, where you from? Tell them where you from.
4: Man, yo, man, I'm originally from the D, from Detroit, Holland Park, to be exact, by the way of Harlem, New York right now. I already know, uptown.
3: Oh, yeah.
2: Absolutely, absolutely, man. What you been up to lately, man? How's everything shaking over there?
4: Bruh. Man, the tour, man, oh my gosh. Well, man, shout out to Benny the Butcher and my little brother Bodie James. Man, we just completed the Everybody Can't Go tour. Man, it was a great success. Two spots that we actually couldn't make, which was Arizona and Oklahoma. Especially due to Oklahoma, they had 22 tornadoes that actually hit the state. So it was basically a state of emergency. Same thing with inclement weather in Phoenix, Arizona. So, but overall, everything was a great success. You know what I'm saying?
2: Okay. Yeah, listen.
4: New music's coming out. You know, new Bodie, new Westside, man, Rhapsody. Oh man, especially shout out to Rhapsody, the whole Gemini Rock Nation. Man, numbers going up on the billboards. Also, everybody get ready for the BET Awards. This weekend, not this weekend, but next weekend. Yo, man, it's about to be a movie.
2: We in there or what? We in there or what?
4: Bro, that's Viacom, not me. I'm the old BET, you know what I'm saying? With the former president.
2: That.
4: Yeah, you know? Yeah, everything's Viacom now, man, so.
3: So Stephon Hill's not in charge no more, is what you're saying?
4: Nah, man. It's sad as hell, bro. Man, everybody hit me up for tickets. Like, hey, man, like, you know how people be hitting up, you know, people for Beyonce tickets. They hit me up for BET tickets. Hey, yo, man, you know, you used to work for BET. You still got your connects? I'm like, bro. That's
2: Viacom,
4: bro.
2: Word. People do that shit all the time. Like, yo, just because you work there, they like, oh, you know what? Patillo works there. Let's hit them up. They don't call you on your birthday. They don't call you, you know what I mean, on an anniversary, nothing. But once they see a concert coming around, it's like, yeah, we got to call that man up. There's an event going on. We got to call that man up.
4: Bro, it's like that. I give you an example. Remember when I tried to invite you all to Urban Plaza?
2: Yes,
4: bro,
2: sir.
4: Bro, I'm glad that y'all didn't show up, man. That, bro, it was pitiful.
2: Yeah.
4: Pitiful. They didn't just harass me. They harassed Benny, the rest of the artists, Bodie, like everybody. And it's like, dude, you don't want us to perform? Bet. Hey, he's here. You got to pay. That's it. You know, I'm telling these fools. Security, every 5 seconds, they ask me, where's my credentials? Like, where's your wristband? Where's your wristband? Where's your wristband? Every 5 seconds.
2: Yeah,
4: they ain't bothering nobody else. It's bothering me while I'm working.
3: They might as well just give you a headband because it's fucked. That shit's on my wrist. I already showed it to 5 people. Might as well just put that shit over my face.
4: Bro.
3: Might as well just be a mask.
4: Bro, they didn't give me my credentials. They were supposed to. They never did. But I had to work. And we had to be on stage in like, what, 3 minutes?
2: Yo, but this is the problem, right? This is the problem with these venues, and this is the reason why security, there's always one security that gets lumped up at an event.
4: Right.
2: And it's because of that. Like, dude, you see where we at. We in the building. We in the back. We in the dressing room or whatever the case may be. We got there for a reason. We in that space for a reason. We got there some shape or form, right? It's because we're supposed to be there. And here comes Superman talking about, yo, where's this at? Where's that at? Yo, champion, we back here already. Let it go. Let it go. And it creates a problem.
4: And it does. Condoning
2: any violence, but it just, that's how it happens at these venues and events, man.
4: But you know what's so crazy? When we at SOBs, you know, shout out to Marianne and everybody, the whole family. You know, we always get love. We get mad love. We get the red carpet treatment. Uh-huh. And we at Radio City Music Hall or Webster Hall, like, everybody knows us, and they know they're gonna have a good show. Ain't gonna be no beef, no problems, no nothing.
2: But Dio, is it because it's a
4: New York? You ain't gonna mess up the bag. You feel me?
2: But is it because it's New York?
4: Huh?
2: Do you feel like they do that because it's New York?
4: No, they do that because it's too many Chiefs, not enough Indians.
2: Okay.
4: Everybody wanna be a boss. It's like, it's real talk. It's like Dave Dash. You know, everybody want to be a boss, but they don't know what that title is. It goes back to what I just said. It's just too many Chiefs, not enough Indians. Uh-huh. That's it. Everybody want to overpower everybody. And then that's where the communication starts, and it get all like clustered. It's like a clusterfuck. Yeah. Come on, E. For real. Man, you know me, bro. I've been doing this for past 30 years. I was a teenager working with like artists and major artists, not only from Detroit, but also from New York.
2: Yeah, we've been doing this for a long time, champion. We've been doing this way too long.
4: Yep. But man, we get, like I said, Rhapsody's tour is about to start in September. Man, it's about to be on and popping. Like I said, new music, man, from everybody. Man,
2: when you get to New York,
4: it's a beautiful thing. It's a real talk. It's a beautiful thing.
2: When you get to New York, you gotta let us know, cause we definitely gonna be in the building.
4: Oh yeah, you already know. Yeah, the big one. It's all about the Bronx, B. It's all about the Bronx right now.
2: You know what they say, right? If it wasn't for the Bronx, then this rap shit wouldn't be going on. So tell me where you from.
4: Uptown, baby. Real talk. From uptown, baby.
3: Yo, don't get him started, B. Don't get him started right now.
2: Listen
4: up. Uptown, dog. But shit, that's one thing I can tell people. Yeah, I live uptown now, B.
2: We uptown, baby. We get him. You know what I mean?
4: So what's the science, man? What's the science with everybody?
2: You got to tell the people. You got to tell the people about the show that's coming on board to them BX boys.
4: Oh, yeah. Okay. Well,
2: give them the name of the show. Tell them about the source.
4: Oh, yeah, man. First of all, man, to everybody, man, you know, that's tuning in. Again, I'm about to introduce myself, man. My name is Devin Patillo, a.k.a. Deponte, a.k.a. the real Ellen Chufe. I am that plug, and I am the bridge. And you're going to be tuning in every Thursday from 8 to 9 on the Rhythm Kitchen with them BX boys. So, yo, if you downloaded the app, trust me, I got a lot of special treats for you all and exclusives. So, yo, you're going to definitely know who I am, you know what I mean?
2: Yeah, I'm going to treat this like the block. You got to give them a little sample of what type of exclusive we talking about. Are we talking about Brody James exclusives? Or are we talking about Benny the Butcher, West Side Gunner? Yes. Like, you know what I mean? Give them a little sample.
4: Man, so you're going to definitely get, you know, Shule, who's actually signed to BSL. You're going to get some Fuego Bass. You're going to get the Black Soprano family alongside with Benny the Butcher. You definitely gonna get Bodie James, gonna get some Rome Street, man, you're going to get everybody. Some Nada and also, man, some artists that I'm promoting. That's from South Africa, man. Shout out to my man, my little brother, Henny B. Lit and Duce Wavy. Man, yo, you're going to, and shout out, man, to, oh, I can't say it. I can't say it on the air right now because it's a special treat. But I'm going to tell you who it is. It's my man, DJ Obi, man, the Nigerian King. Yo, you definitely want to get some exclusives on that too. Mm-hmm. And also, got that new Jada Kiss, and that Jewels. So stay tuned for that.
2: Oh, yes. Yes, yes, yes. Party and bullshit. Party.
4: Oh, yeah. We about to bullshit. Be bullshitting and partying, B. Yeah. We definitely going to be doing that, man. All this Thursday coming up. So y'all going to be loving it. So tune in.
2: Patillo, I got to tell you something, right?
4: Yes, sir. So
2: you know how we in the record pool and we get all these exclusives and all of that stuff before anybody, right?
4: Yep.
2: So right now, DJ Debo got the Chopped and Screwed face going on right now in studio because he's like, yo, I need to get these hits. You know what I mean?
4: And y'all came to me. And you came to me.
2: So, you know what I mean? Like, we going to get him right. You know what I'm saying? Because he got that itch right now. He got that fiend itch right now for these records. So word. All I'm going to ask you for DJ Debo's collection, I'm going to send you a vinyl, and I need you to stamp it, and we're going to give it to him. Because his last birthday, he died for his last birthday. This one, we're going to get him a vinyl. You know what I mean? Because the man has not had a sip of alcohol since his birthday of last year.
3: He almost killed me, B.
2: You almost killed yourself, champion.
4: Oh, my gosh. Man, that's a damn
2: Yo, DePonte, he took a bottle of Black Label to the face.
3: Yo, but he say like a bottle. Yo, my man, that shit was like the size of my arm, bro.
0: Turn your volumes up. Them BX boys taking over your airwaves.